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4: Your K101 weather forecast, a clear sky tonight, lows around 77. Tomorrow's sunny. Good chance we could see some storms tomorrow afternoon. Likely storms tomorrow night. Might even see some severe storms. Light south winds, highs near 98, lows around 70 tomorrow night. Good chances for rain continue Thursday, highs lower 90s, sunny upper 90s on Friday. Slight chances for rain Saturday, highs in the mid 90s. We've got you covered on K101 and K101online.com.

Okay, 101 weather, clear skies tonight, lows around 77. Tomorrow sunny, good chance we could see some afternoon storms, highs near 98. We've got you covered on K101.

farewell. So long, vaya con Dios, good luck, wish you well.

0: News. I'm Dave Packer. Polls have closed in New Hampshire, where primary voters are nominating candidates for several important races in November. And at this hour, ABC projects Johnson Unu is the winner of the Republican nomination for U.S. Senate. On the Democratic side, Chris Pappas bested projected progressive challenger Karishma Mansour. And we project that incumbent Governor Kelly Ayotte will win the Republican primary for governor in New Hampshire. We may learn more about Sunday's deadly cargo plane crash at Miami International Airport during an NTSB briefing expected tonight. ABC's Victor Oquendo is in Miami on what we know so far.
1: Authorities identifying the five men killed, ranging in age from 47 to 75, saying they were all in a cleaning crew van crushed by the plane.
0: A U.S. official now tells ABC News that American forces have attacked multiple Iranian tankers today. It comes as Iran also now claims to have captured a U.S. underwater drone. This is ABC News. Just ahead of the 9/11 anniversary, New York City has released hundreds of thousands of documents revealing what the government knew about the toxic air around Ground Zero following the terror attacks.
2: These are documents that show what the city knew about the toxic air around Ground Zero, when they knew it, and how they acted to limit liability. They contain details about DEP's response. They show how asbestos was found nearly everywhere that inspectors tested. And they will help New Yorkers access the health care they need.
0: Mayor Zoran Mamdani says New Yorkers need to know the truth. Meta has launched a personal artificial intelligence agent called Muse that they say is meant for daily tasks like schedules or shopping. And Sherry Shepherd plans to join the Broadway musical Aladdin as the genie. The Emmy Award-winning show host will take the role in mid-October. Disney is the parent company of ABC News. I'm Dave Packer, ABC News.
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Second hand from a dealer in Atlanta, I rode up with Daddy when he went there to get her.

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8: Your K101 weather forecast, a clear sky tonight, lows around 77. Tomorrow, sunny. Good chance we could see some storms tomorrow afternoon. Likely storms tomorrow night. Might even see some severe storms. Light south winds, highs near 98, lows around 70 tomorrow night. Good chances for rain continue Thursday, highs lower 90s. Sunny upper 90s on Friday. Slight chances for rain Saturday, highs in the mid-90s. We've got you covered on K101 and K101Online.com.

0: Tonight, lows around 77. Tomorrow, sunny. Good chance we could see some afternoon storms. Highs near 98. We've got you covered on K101.
1: These old boots still got a lot of ground they ain't covered yet. There's at least another million miles under these old bus treads.

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0: ABC News, I'm Dave Packer. The NTSB with an update on the investigation into Sunday's deadly cargo plane crash at Miami International Airport during a briefing tonight. NTSB Chairperson Jennifer Homendy.
1: We'll talk to the crew in interviews tomorrow to get their updated hours, and then we'll compare that with the company records and provide further information as we receive it.
0: Five people on the ground in a van were killed. Five other people were injured, including the pilot and co-pilot. ABC News projects former U.S. Senator John Sununu will win the New Hampshire Republican primary for U.S. Senate and will face Democratic Congressman Chris Pappas in November. Canada's tariffs on a slew of U.S. imports begin today, the tariffs in response to ones imposed by President Trump. Cleanup efforts underway in Hawaii after Hurricane Lowell slammed the islands. The Category 2 storm brought heavy rain, flooding, and wind gusts up to 90 miles per hour. Tens of thousands remain without power. This is ABC News. September is Suicide Prevention Month, and veteran organizations are bringing attention to one chilling statistic.
2: Veterans account for nearly 18% of suicides.
3: On average, we're losing 17 veterans per day to suicide.
2: Raul Andrews heads the philanthropic arm of the American Psychiatric Association. He says the problem isn't lack of services, but lack of awareness.
3: A veteran comes home, may not understand the signs of distress or mental health concerns they're going through.
2: The APA is widening its outreach, starting with highlighting the 988 hotline available to veterans or anyone facing mental health challenges. Jim Ryan, ABC News.
0: If you or someone you know is struggling with thoughts of suicide, help is available by calling that hotline 988. Leaders of the Southeastern Conference will meet Thursday to discuss whether to kick LSU out of the league over its fight to allow former NFL players back onto the team. Authorities in Rome have unveiled what they believe is to be the largest fresco and mosaic complex of ancient Rome. Both works are from the first century and depict a maritime city. Dave Packer, ABC News.
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2: Your K101 weather forecast, a clear sky tonight, lows around 77. Tomorrow, sunny. Good chance we could see some storms tomorrow afternoon. Likely storms tomorrow night. Might even see some severe storms. Light south winds, highs near 98, lows around 70 tomorrow night. Good chances for rain continue Thursday, highs lower 90s, sunny upper 90s on Friday. Slight chances for rain Saturday, highs in the mid-90s. We've got you covered on K101 and K101online.com.

101 weather. Clear skies tonight. Lows around 77. Tomorrow, sunny. Good chance we could see some afternoon storms. Highs near 98. We've got you covered on K101.

0: ABC News, I'm Dave Packer. The NTSB with an update on the investigation into Sunday's deadly cargo plane crash at Miami International Airport during a briefing tonight. NTSB Chairperson Jennifer Homendy.
1: We'll talk to the crew in interviews tomorrow to get their updated hours, and then we'll compare that with the company records and provide further information as we receive it.
0: Five people on the ground in a van were killed, five other people injured, including the pilot and co-pilot. ABC News projects former U.S. Senator John Sununu will win the New Hampshire Republican primary for U.S. Senate and will face Democratic Congressman Chris Pappas in November. Canada's tariffs on a slew of U.S. imports began today, the tariffs in response to ones imposed by President Trump. Cleanup efforts underway in Hawaii after Hurricane Lowell slammed the islands. A Category 2 storm brought heavy rain, flooding, and wind gusts up to 90 miles an hour. Tens of thousands remain without power. This is ABC News. Chrysler is recalling more than 320,000 Jeep Grand Cherokees because the rear coil springs could detach while in motion. Parent company Stellantis says it's not aware of any accidents related to the issue. A new twist in the saga of the Duke and Duchess of Sussex.
2: As Prince William and Kate walk their future heir to the throne, Prince George, to his first day of classes at Eton College, their in-laws, the Duke and Duchess of Sussex, a.k.a. Harry and Meghan, are said to be surprised by the way Buckingham Palace released that letter this week, making it clear they remain non-working royals. Sources say the couple were caught off guard because they were given no time to review or comment on the letter before it was released to the media. The question of who will pay for their security and whether they'll receive round-the-clock police protection is still being worked out. Sherry Preston, ABC News.
0: The Coast Guard credits a Good Samaritan vessel with rescuing four people from the waters of the mouth of the Colorado River in Texas Monday. All were wearing life jackets. Dave Packer, ABC News.
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6: Your K101 weather forecast, clear skies overnight, lows around 77. Sunny tomorrow, good chance we could see some storms during the afternoon, likely tomorrow night, possibly some severe storms. Light south winds, highs near 98, lows around 70 tomorrow night. Good chances for rain continue Thursday, highs in the lower 90s, sunny and upper 90s on Friday. Slight chance for rain Saturday, highs in the mid-90s. We've got you covered on K101 and K101online.com. So

101 weather, clear skies overnight, lows around 77. Sunny tomorrow, good chance we could see some afternoon storms, highs near 98. We've got you covered on K101.

0: ABC News, I'm Dave Packer. Federal investigators say tomorrow they plan to interview the two crew members from Sunday's deadly cargo plane crash in Miami that killed five people on the ground. NTSB investigator Chi-Hoon Shin.
1: With the cockpit voice recorder, while we have that data, crew accounts and crew interviews will help fill in some of the blanks for us that the crew remembers in terms of actions that they might have done, but not verbalized.
0: As the trade war escalates, the U.S. to ban the import of some dairy products and motorcycles from Canada, along with most alcoholic beverages. This after new Canadian retaliatory tariffs on $20 billion in U.S. imports. CENTCOM confirms it attacked five Iranian tankers in response to attempted missile attacks on a U.S. Navy warship. And tonight, a U.S. official said a missile attack carried out by Iran toward Jordan was ineffective. Apple expected to unveil its first ever foldable iPhone tomorrow. First major design in nearly 20 years. This is ABC News. New York City Mayor Zoran Mamdani released thousands of documents related to air quality around Ground Zero after

0: 9/11 terror attacks. Airport security has been tight since 2001, but the TSA is making changes with a program called Gateside.
1: TSA Administrator David Cummins says they're rolling out Gateside because they've been listening to customers.
2: So our customers have been asking, hey, why can't we accompany our elderly family member through a security checkpoint? Why can't we greet our teenage son when they get off their plane?
1: The program is currently at 13 airports, but Cummins said,
2: we're excited about the potential to roll it out to all 430 airports over the coming year.
1: Claire McMichael, ABC News.
0: It's stadium clock versus TV clock, and now the Mid-American Conference has appealed the outcome of the Michigan-Western Michigan game, asking the NCAA and college football playoff administrators to recognize the Broncos as the actual winner of this past weekend's match. Dave Packer, ABC News.
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Your K101 weather forecast, clear skies overnight, lows around 77. Sunny tomorrow, good chance we could see some storms during the afternoon, likely tomorrow night, possibly some severe storms. Light south winds, highs near 98, lows around 70 tomorrow night. Good chances for rain continued Thursday, highs in the lower 90s, sunny and upper 90s on Friday. Slight chance for rain Saturday, highs in the mid-90s. We've got you covered on K101 and K101online.com.

0: Chrysler is recalling up to...
1: ABC News, I'm Dave Packer. As the war in Iran escalates, the Dow plunging more than 600 points Tuesday. Concerns over the rising price of oil getting the blame.
2: Oil prices now at a six-week high after the U.S. attacked multiple Iranian tankers over the weekend. Iran responded, threatening to impose new restrictions on ships outside the Strait of Hormuz. Americans paying the price at the pump.
1: ABC's Karen Hua. Federal investigators say they plan to interview the two surviving crew members from Sunday's deadly cargo plane crash in Miami that killed five people on the ground Wednesday. The Smithsonian says that Secretary Lonnie Bunch is stepping down from his position. The institution, after 7 years of leading the world's largest museum, education, and research complex, after the Smithsonian has faced repeated attacks from the Trump administration over displays and contexts, Bunch saying, quote, I have fought for as long as I can. This is ABC News. Tens of thousands of Jeeps are being recalled.
0: Chrysler is recalling up to over 328,000 of various versions of its Jeep Grand Cherokees because the rear coil springs could detach from the vehicles while driving, which increases the risk of a crash, says the National Highway Traffic Safety Administration. The recall covers 2021 to 23 models. Stellantis, Chrysler's parent company, says it's not aware of any accidents. Owners will get notified and repairs will be free.
1: ABC's Chuck Sievertson. With the help of a drone and Good Samaritan, St. Paul police say an officer rescued a child with autism who wandered away from home and was struggling to get out of a pond. Stevie Wonder is hitting the road. Isn't she lovely? Embarking on a Songs in the Key of Life performance 50th anniversary tour. The 25-time Grammy Award winner will perform the 1976 album in its entirety. Stops will include New York, Chicago, D.C., and Detroit. Tickets on sale this week. Dave Packer, ABC News.
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2: K101 weather, clear skies this morning, lows around 77, sunny today. There are some slight chances for storms this afternoon, likely later tonight. Could see some severe storms, light south winds, highs today near 98, lows around 70 tonight. Good chances for rain continue Thursday, highs lower 90s, sunny upper 90s on Friday. Slight chance for rain Saturday, highs in the mid 90s. We've got you covered on K101 and K101online.com.

Hey, 101 weather, clear skies this morning, lows around 77. Sunny today, slight chance for storms this afternoon. We'll see highs near 98. We've got you covered on K101.

0: ABC News, I'm Dave Packer. Growing fallout from failed trade talks with Canada. Prime Minister Mark Carney has now imposed tariffs on about $20 billion of American goods impacting 700 products. Everything from steel to aluminum to cheese after President Trump initially put in steep tariffs on Canadian goods. ABC's Elizabeth Schulze.
1: We have seen multiple Canadian provinces ban the import of American liquor, of spirits. And this was really a way for Canadian provinces to say, we just don't agree with what President Trump is doing.
0: And in response to this, the White House now says the U.S. will be banning dairy products, most alcoholic beverages, and motorcycles from Canada. CENTCOM confirms the U.S. attacked five Iranian tankers in response to attempted missile attacks on a U.S. Navy warship. ABC News projects U.S. Senator John Sununu, one-time senator. He wins the New Hampshire Republican primary for U.S. Senate, wants a seat back, and will face Democratic Congressman Chris Pappas in November. This is ABC News. For decades now, travelers have been limited on the liquids they can bring past security, but that could be changing.
2: TSA is considering letting pre-check members take water bottles through security. Administrator David Cummins says this is due to the agency's 3D bag screening tech.
3: It does have the ability to detect whether that's water in the bottle or not. And so we are going to be considering how we might introduce the ability to keep your water bottles through a pre-check lane in the coming months.
2: Cummins reiterated.
3: It would just be for the vetted pre-check population. And it would be just water bottles.
2: Claire McMichael, ABC News.
0: The National Park Service says it expects to restore a water supply in the Grand Canyon in weeks, not months, as feared, saying deadly flash flooding didn't damage most of a near-complete pipeline. The driveway of a Malibu mansion owned by Nicolas Cage collapsed Tuesday, opening up a giant hole in front of the house. Dave Packer, ABC News.
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A green traffic light turned straight to red. 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
3: A 101 weather, clear skies this morning, lows around 77, sunny today. There are some slight chances for storms this afternoon, likely later tonight. Could see some severe storms, light south winds, highs today near 98, lows around 70 tonight. Good chances for rain continue Thursday, highs lower 90s, sunny upper 90s on Friday. Slight chance for rain Saturday, highs in the mid-90s. We've got you covered on K101 and K101online.com.

0: Chrysler is recalling up to...
1: ABC News, I'm Dave Packer. As the war in Iran escalates, the Dow plunging more than 600 points Tuesday. Concerns over the rising price of oil getting the blame.
2: Oil prices now at a six-week high after the U.S. attacked multiple Iranian tankers over the weekend. Iran responded, threatening to impose new restrictions on ships outside the Strait of Hormuz. Americans paying the price at the pump.
1: ABC's Karen Hua. Federal investigators say they plan to interview the two surviving crew members from Sunday's deadly cargo plane crash in Miami that killed five people on the ground Wednesday. The Smithsonian says that Secretary Lonnie Bunch is stepping down from his position. The institution, after 7 years of leading the world's largest museum, education, and research complex, after the Smithsonian has faced repeated attacks from the Trump administration over displays and contexts, Bunch saying, quote, I have fought for as long as I can. This is ABC News. Tens of thousands of Jeeps are being recalled.
0: Chrysler is recalling up to over 328,000 of various versions of its Jeep Grand Cherokees because the rear coil springs could detach from the vehicles while driving, which increases the risk of a crash, says the National Highway Traffic Safety Administration. The recall covers 2021 to 23 models. Stellantis, Chrysler's parent company, says it's not aware of any accidents. Owners will get notified and repairs will be free.
1: ABC's Chuck Sievertson. With the help of a drone and Good Samaritan, St. Paul police say an officer rescued a child with autism who wandered away from home and was struggling to get out of a pond. Stevie Wonder is hitting the road. Isn't she lovely? Embarking on a Songs in the Key of Life performance 50th anniversary tour. The 25-time Grammy Award winner will perform the 1976 album in its entirety. Stops will include New York, Chicago, D.C., and Detroit. Tickets on sale this week. Dave Packer, ABC News.
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1: Well, I've been watching you stare at the floor.

0: ABC News, I'm Dave Packer. Growing fallout from failed trade talks with Canada. Prime Minister Mark Carney has now imposed tariffs on about $20 billion of American goods impacting 700 products. Everything from steel to aluminum to cheese after President Trump initially put in steep tariffs on Canadian goods. ABC's Elizabeth Schulze.
1: We have seen multiple Canadian provinces ban the import of American liquor, of spirits. And this was really a way for Canadian provinces to say, we just don't agree with what President Trump is doing.
0: And in response to this, the White House now says the U.S. will be banning dairy products, most alcoholic beverages, and motorcycles from Canada. CENTCOM confirms the U.S. attacked five Iranian tankers in response to attempted missile attacks on a U.S. Navy warship. ABC News projects U.S. Senator John Sununu, one-time senator. He wins the New Hampshire Republican primary for U.S. Senate, wants a seat back, and will face Democratic Congressman Chris Pappas in November. This is ABC News. For decades now, travelers have been limited on the liquids they can bring past security, but that could be changing.
2: TSA is considering letting pre-check members take water bottles through security. Administrator David Cummins says this is due to the agency's 3D bag screening tech.
3: It does have the ability to detect whether that's water in the bottle or not. And so we are going to be considering how we might introduce the ability to keep your water bottles through a pre-check lane in the coming months.
2: Cummins reiterated.
3: It would just be for the vetted pre-check population. And it would be just water bottles.
2: Claire McMichael, ABC News.
0: The National Park Service says it expects to restore a water supply in the Grand Canyon in weeks, not months as feared, saying deadly flash flooding didn't damage most of a near-complete pipeline. The driveway of a Malibu mansion owned by Nicolas Cage collapsed Tuesday, opening up a giant hole in front of the house. Dave Packer, ABC News.
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1: K101 weather, clear skies this morning, lows around 77, sunny today. There are some slight chances for storms this afternoon, likely later tonight. Could see some severe storms, light south winds. Highs today near 98, lows around 70 tonight. Good chances for rain continue Thursday, highs lower 90s, sunny upper 90s on Friday. Slight chance for rain Saturday, highs in the mid-90s. 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

0: Chrysler is recalling up to... ABC News, I'm Dave Packer. As the war in Iran escalates, the Dow plunging more than 600 points Tuesday. Concerns over the rising price of oil getting the blame.
1: Oil prices now at a six-week high. After the U.S. attacked multiple Iranian tankers over the weekend, Iran responded, threatening to impose new restrictions on ships outside the Strait of Hormuz. Americans paying the price at the pump.
0: ABC's Karen Hua. Federal investigators say they plan to interview the two surviving crew members from Sunday's deadly cargo plane crash in Miami that killed five people on the ground Wednesday. The Smithsonian says that Secretary Lonnie Bunch is stepping down from his position. The institution, after 7 years of leading the world's largest museum, education, and research complex, after the Smithsonian has faced repeated attacks from the Trump administration over displays and contexts, Bunch saying, quote, I have fought for as long as I can. This is ABC News. Tens of thousands of Jeeps are being recalled.
2: Chrysler is recalling up to over 328,000 of various versions of its Jeep Grand Cherokees because the rear coil springs could detach from the vehicles while driving, which increases the risk of a crash, says the National Highway Traffic Safety Administration. The recall covers 2021 to 23 models. Stellantis, Chrysler's parent company, says it's not aware of any accidents. Owners will get notified and repairs will be free.
0: ABC's Chuck Sievertson. With the help of a drone and Good Samaritan, St. Paul police say an officer rescued a child with autism who wandered away from home and was struggling to get out of a pond. Stevie Wonder is hitting the road. Embarking on a Songs in the Key of Life performance 50th anniversary tour. The 25-time Grammy Award winner will perform the 1976 album in its entirety. Stops will include New York, Chicago, D.C., and Detroit. Tickets on sale this week. Dave Packer, ABC News.
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3: Your K101 weather forecast. Sunshine today. There is a slight chance we could see storms this afternoon, likely tonight. Maybe even some severe storms. Light south winds, highs near 98, lows around 70 tonight. Good chances for rain continue in Thursday, highs lower 90s, sunny upper 90s Friday. Slight chances for rain Saturday with highs in the mid 90s. We've got you covered on K101 and K101online.com.

K101 weather, sunshine today. Slight chance for some storms this afternoon, likely tonight. Could see severe storms. Highs near 98. We've got you covered on K101.

0: ABC News, I'm Sherry Preston. The price of oil once again surpassing $100 a barrel after attacks on oil facilities and ships in the Middle East threatens to further stretch the supply chain of energy amid the U.S.-Iran war. A key finding of the crash, that Amazon cargo jet that skidded off the runway in Miami, killing five. Here's ABC's Michael Mies.
1: Investigators revealing there's no indication that the pilots ever deployed a key braking system on the plane or the thrust reversers. The pilots reportedly had 10,000 hours of combined flight experience, but experts say the plane, with heavy winds reported at the time, appeared to hover over the runway. It's unclear why the pilots were going so fast and why they didn't abort the landing and go around and try again.
0: The U.S. banning the import of some dairy products, booze, and motorcycles from Canada, part of the trade war that shows little sign of cooling. In another set of primaries, Republican John Sununu and Democrat Chris Pappas competing for an open Senate seat in New Hampshire. This is ABC News. How do you feel about folding your iPhone? Apple today is reportedly ready to introduce one that'll let you do that.
2: For years, Apple has been rumored to have been working on a foldable version of the iPhone. And at Apple's event, which it's calling Surprise and Shine, we could get our first look at the new device. Leaks stemming from smartphone case manufacturers indicate the first foldable iPhone will open and close horizontally like a small notebook. Competitor Samsung is currently on the eighth generation of its Galaxy Z Fold device. Google and Huawei also have their own takes on that form factor. Mike Dubosky, ABC News.
0: The TSA now says it may turn back a 20-year-old ban on water bottles going through airport security. The agency says it may allow people in the pre-check program to carry water bottles through. Wrapping up just an hour and a half ago, a marathon match at the U.S. Open. American Ben Shelton beating defending champ Carlos Alcaraz in five sets, the latest finish ever at the U.S. Open. Sherry Preston, ABC News.
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1: Your K101 weather forecast, sunshine today. There is a slight chance we could see storms this afternoon, likely tonight, maybe even some severe storms. Light south winds, highs near 98, lows around 70 tonight. Good chances for rain continue in Thursday, highs lower 90s, sunny upper 90s Friday. Slight chances for rain Saturday with highs in the mid 90s. We've got you covered on K101 and K101online.com.

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K101 weather, sunshine today. It's like chance for some storms this afternoon, likely tonight. Could see severe storms, highs near 98. We've got you covered on K101.

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4: ABC News, I'm Sherry Preston. Oil prices on the rise again. Brent crude topping $100 a barrel this morning amid the back-and-forth attacks in the Middle East. President Trump adding to the trade war with Canada, now ordering bans later this month on some dairy products, most Canadian-made alcohol and motorcycles built there. This comes after Canada put its own retaliatory tariffs in place. The NTSB is set to interview the pilots of the Amazon cargo jet that shot off the runway in Miami, killing five people. This is investigator Chi-Hoon Shin.
5: 30 seconds before the end of the recording, the nose landing gear and the right main landing gear touched down, and ground speed was 158 knots.
4: There are questions about why braking systems were apparently not engaged. Hurricane Lowell moving away from Hawaii now, but leaving behind thousands of power outages. It also destroyed roads and wrecked homes in the western part of the state. This is ABC News. The Kremlin releasing details of a call between President Trump and Russian leader Vladimir Putin. Here's ABC's Rachel Scott.
6: The Kremlin putting out a lengthy statement saying that Russian President Vladimir Putin did speak by phone with President Trump. They called that call constructive. The president was pushing for a swift end to the war in Ukraine. They also said that Putin was claiming that Russia does not have any aggressive intentions toward Europe. But of course, all of this follows that meeting between Special Envoy Steve Witkoff that was there in Russia with Putin, as well as the president's son-in-law, Jared Kushner.
4: ABC senior political correspondent Rachel Scott. Witkoff and Kushner also have been meeting with Ukrainian President Volodymyr Zelensky. We could see a foldable iPhone a little bit later today. Apple is widely expected to roll it out at an event. Girl Scouts introducing a couple of new cookies. Only one of them is for people, though. Sparkleables avoids all nine of the major food allergies. The other is just for our four-legged friends, the Patch Pals cookies.

0: She is a dog treat. Sherry Preston, ABC News.
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5: 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Have a nice day.
6: Can I get an amen from the congregation? Michael in the morning, morning radio the way it should be. We're alive in Studio A this morning. It's the middle of the work week. It's hump day. It's all downhill from here. Rain is on the way. 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

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It's 6:08, 8 minutes after 6 o'clock. 40% chance of showers and thunderstorms in Northwest Oklahoma. We'll do a high today of 101. And with that in mind, a heat advisory in effect. 30% chance of showers and thunderstorms in Southwest Kansas, a high there of 95, 99 in the Panhandles, with a 50% chance of thunderstorms after 4. Better chance of thunderstorms overnight into tomorrow morning. It's 82 this morning. K101 on.

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Michael in the morning. Morning radio the way it should be. We're live in Studio A. And a forecast that says, 40% chance of thunderstorms after 1, 101 for a top. Heat advisory in effect for northwest Oklahoma. 30% chance of showers in southwest Kansas and 95. 50% chance in the panhandles and 99. That's after 4. Best chance of rain we've had in a long time. And daytime highs that cooler they have been in quite some time. But 82 degrees this morning at the 101 Center, 82 as well. Up at Buffalo, they've got 82 at Freedom, 81 at Ceiling. Ridiculous. Looking for a cool spot this morning. Kenton, way out in the Oklahoma Panhandle, 65 this morning. That stuff is headed our way. 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I know nothing of this subject matter.

0: K101, K101 online. Tom, talking about that 40% chance of showers, thunder showers in the forecast. Just happened to take a peek at radar, and there is a rogue thunderstorm out there midway between Buffalo and Freedom, just south of Highway 64. And there is some heavier rainfall in association with that, at least according to radar. It is moving slowly towards the north and east. So that possibility is there for the next several hours. May see some showers this morning as well up around the Ashland and Coldwater areas. But again, it'll be short-lived, better chance of rain moving in overnight for the entire listening area. 6:16 now, K101, K101online.com. 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
1: It's time for the latest agricultural news here on K101. I'm Casey Shepherd, and we're back in just a moment.
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1: 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So let's start off with the veterinary teaching hospital. That's a portion of the current OSU Agronomy Research Station. It's going to be north of State Highway 51 and about a half mile west of Western Road. That northern acreage is going to stay dedicated to farmland, preserving the historic Magruder Plots wheat research experiment. Supported by a historic $250 million state appropriation received in 2025 towards an estimated $330 million goal for total construction, with private donations funding additional programmatic needs, the facility is going to span about 275,000 square feet. It's designed to accommodate class sizes that now exceed 100 students. It will offer enhanced large animal care and advanced technology, including CT, MRI, ultrasound, radiology, and a linear accelerator for oncology treatments. Now taking a look at the Agronomy Discovery Center, that's going to be at the northwest of the intersection. of Virginia Avenue and Western Road. That one is backed by a $40 million state modernization investment, which includes a $10 million private match that's required by July of 2027. Donors have already pledged $8.7 million towards that goal as of September 1st. The hub will house a modern greenhouse complex, field laboratories, and the Ag Diagnostics and Education Center to advance research in wheat breeding, crop science, soil fertility, forage, and the turf grass. Both projects are currently in the design.

0: design phase with university leadership emphasizing that the facilities will expand clinical capacity, drive field solutions for producers across all 77 counties, and of course, strengthen OSU's recruitment of top-tier students and
1: faculty.
0: Well,
1: Read an Accurate Ag Book Week is going strong right now across classrooms in Oklahoma, aiming to introduce students to the realities of agriculture through engaging factual literature. I had the opportunity to sit down with Ag in the Classroom State Coordinator Emily Ague to talk a little bit about how the annual initiative helps students understand the source of their food and fiber.
2: What they wanted to do is they wanted to create a week that was built around National Read a Book Day, which actually takes place on September 6th every year. 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
0: Read an Accurate Ag Book Week will be going on through September the 11th. You can also check out all the resources that Ag in the Classroom has at OklahomaAgInTheClassroom.org. And for more information, you can go to OklahomaFarmReport.com. You've got farm news on Ron. Oklahoma Ag Mediation is a program offered free of cost to agricultural producers. Cheyenne Sparks tells us more about the program.
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0: 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I'm Casey Shepherd on the Radio Oklahoma Ag Network.
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5: 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Good to have you alongside. Wednesday morning, middle of the work week update. It's all downhill from here. Oh, how about some Thompson Square? Request for this morning.

K101 online.com, 625. 25 minutes after 6. 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

0: OneOnline.com, the behind-the-scenes activities sometimes are far better than what you get out over the airwaves. Cowboy Cook eating a burrito and singing older women at the same time.
1: Hurrah.
0: And then there's him. Something about him and Duke getting together this morning. We thought maybe we would have pictures of Duke on the Facebook page, but apparently that's not going to be the case today. There is a winter warning in effect. Temperatures expected to plummet into the mid to high 90s this week.
1: Did you call that a winter warning?
0: Yes. Make sure you open your sink cabinets, strip your faucets, cover your outside spigots, and bring that brisket inside, by golly. I think it's the coolest day it's been since mid-July. Is that right?
2: This is going to be tomorrow, not today.
0: Well, that's true, yes, today. Today's going to be 101. We've got a heat advisory in effect. So one more day. And there are some shower and thunderstorm activity out there even at this hour. Did you check your doodad? Did you check your radar?
2: Look at the doodad.
0: There was a few moments ago a rogue thunder shower. And it was along Highway 64 between Freedom and Buffalo.
2: Yeah, just south of there, it looks like. Mm-hmm. And then kind of off to the north, even maybe a little larger area. It's not just extremely significant, but it's a moderate little cell just northwest of Alma. They're in the northern parts of Woods County. Anything else? No.
0: So, a look at things to come, we hope.
3: It's pretty comfortable out there right
2: most
3: now.
2: Most activity is going to be later on this afternoon and evening. So we'll get to that in another news.
0: Well, yes. Well, I don't want to.
2: But we don't want to start because.
0: Steal your thunder.
2: Because the sports guy's not here.
0: Oh, we can't start without him? It's never stopped us before. And no, his vehicle's not out there. No, he's not crossed the threshold yet. So, there you have it.
3: He'd be early.
2: Well, let's see. Well boy, there's several significant news stories.
0: Really?
2: Yes. There's a bank merger, another one, kind of an acquisition, if you will. Big data center over in Garfield County. OSU has selected, and we've kind of known this generally, general location where it was going to be, but more specifically, the new 300 plus 275,000 square feet vet med hospital, new teaching center, an agronomy discovery center. So
0: is it 300 and I'm trying to get the numbers there. You said 300 plus, then you said 275,000.
2: You weren't listening. Note to personnel, Michael gets not listening pay.
0: I mean,
2: the total cost of the project is well over $300 million. That's

0: So it's a $300 million project. Probably. And the facility is 275,000 square feet.
1: Yes.
0: There we go. Well, when you have all the information, you can put two and six together.
2: I'm trying to understand if this is news or another news.
0: Oh, he's an insider. He's an OSU insider sharing that with us.
1: No, it's public knowledge. Everybody knows. And we've known over the last several months that was going to be the general location of the new OSU hospital. They got to move some agronomy stuff.
2: You haven't stated the where yet. You're just saying where.
1: Well, but that's coming up.
2: Oh, see,
0: that's the tease.
2: Okay.
0: So they call it in the business the tease. Speaking of which, Junior has walked in. I don't know that he's a tease, but
1: in other news, 100 plus heat one more day. Well, going to see some changes. They may be temporarily, though. 101 for a high today, northwest Oklahoma. Maybe mid to upper 90s, the panhandles in southwest Kansas. Now, heat advisory going to be in effect today, primarily those areas east of Woodward. Storm chances later this afternoon at about 4 and 10. Better chances this evening and even into tomorrow, 60-70% or so. 74 and overnight low, 85 tomorrow. Rain chances here again, 60-70% lingering into tomorrow. Sunny, upper 90s again Friday, upper 90s right on through the weekend into next week. May see some on-again, off-again storm chances. The extended says probably best chance for us, a late Monday. Highs by Tuesday could drop back near 90 degrees. 70s into the 80s this morning, 73 in Beaver to 85 in Buffalo. It's 78 this morning, Ashland, 79 across Arnett, Canadian, and Camargo, 81 in Cherokee, 82 in Sealing. Woodward's Mezzanine, along with Freedom and Fairview, said 83 last hour, 84 up in Alva. Everyone, well over 100 air temperature highs yesterday. Heat index values a few more. Temperatures, air temperature-wise, range from 101 in Arnett to 107 over in Fairview. That, by the way, was the state's hottest spot. 103, Woodward, Sealing, and Beaver. Heat index values, several more. Woodward feel-like temperature, 105. 109 in Fairview. 108, Freedom, rather, Alva, and Cherokee. Forecasters say the ongoing heat wave will continue through today. Cooler temperatures and scattered numerous storms expected late this evening into tomorrow. Strong, severe storm not out of the question. The heat, though, will try to rebound this weekend. Low rain chances each day. One more day of heat before the cold front finally does.

0: scattered due to the scattered nature of the activity. Scattered showers and storms will continue into tomorrow. By Friday, the front starts to wash out. Southerly surface flow likely takes over. This will bring us back well into the 90s. That flow will keep temperatures basically pretty warm, hot over the weekend again. Those temperatures, low rain chances extend through the first part of next week. Forecasters do say there's a possibility of another front sometime early to midweek next week. Models, though, vary in the timing and strength of it. Continued hot, dry weather remains the more likely scenario. Chime announcing yesterday that it has entered into it a definitive agreement to acquire Stride Bank. The acquisition, $590 million in cash, according to a press release, out by Associated Press. Upon closing, Stride will become Chime Bank, operate as a wholly subsidiary of Chime. Stride Bank was founded in 1913. It's headquartered in Enid, Oklahoma. Formerly known as Central National Bank up until 2019 when it was rebranded. The transaction is expected to close the first half of 2027, subject to various approvals. The board of directors of both companies have unanimously approved the transaction. The acquisition, Chime says, will strengthen the San Francisco-based bank in several ways. Stride actually became a partner with Chime back in 2024. In addition to Enid, the bank has branches throughout Oklahoma, another one in Salt Lake City. They even have the naming rights to the Stride Bank Center, which they've held since 2016. Plainsman Holdings, a partnership comprised of four Enid natives, has announced plans to develop Project Thunderbird, a data center power corridor initiative. The announcement yesterday for the project created somewhat of a stir in Enid, those in favor and those opposed to it. Chad Dillingham, he's one of the four partners in the group, says there is a lot of buzz with this type of development. The other partners, Jason Singer, Aaron Singer, and Troy Phillips. The proposed Project Thunderbird development would encompass about 1,700 acres across four campuses in Enid, includes plans for an on-site power generation facility of 3.3 gigawatts. If approved, Project Thunderbird plans to use water from the new Call Lake pipeline for cooling the centers. Advanced closed-loop cooling technology will be used to reduce water consumption. Oklahoma State University has announced the exact location of its new vet medicine teaching hospital and the site of its new agronomy discovery center, marking what OSU says is a significant investment in the future of ag research, vet education, and animal health care. A year or so ago, OSU received some $250 million state funding from the legislature to support the construction of that state-of-the-art facility. Total construction costs for the hospital, about $330 million. The new 275,000-square-foot veterinary teaching hospital will be built on a portion of the agronomy research station. It's located north of Highway 51, just on the west side of Stillwater, approximately a half a mile west of Western Road. Part of the transition, the northern portion of the site will remain dedicated to farmland, including those historic Magruder plots. Remaining agricultural research facilities, operations currently on the property, will be located to a new Agronomy Discovery Center site northwest of the intersection of Virginia and Western. The relocation there made possible by a recent $40 million investment from the legislature. OSU President Jim Hess says the Agronomy Discovery Center and new Vet Teaching Hospital are generational investments in Oklahoma's future. What would you expect from the state's largest and finest institution of higher learning? The president's going to join us here.
1: Generational.
2: A better football team.
3: Oh, God. Wow.
1: You know, first words out of his mouth.
3: Oh, my gosh.
1: Yeah.
3: Shots fired.
0: We, as the state's largest and finest institution, are much more than just a football team. When's the president going to be here? Is that written down over there?
1: I believe it's next Thursday.
2: Next Thursday, the 17th. Yes, sir.
0: Just after 7 o'clock, and that would be done.
3: Glad it wasn't this morning.
0: That would be the president.
2: I could hold my I could play nice.
3: He could play nice.
0: That would be Dr. Hess, Jim Hess. Anyway, well, good news for them. We've known that's happening for quite some time since the legislature stepped up and provided kind of the seed money. And there's a lot of private contributions involved there, but long over.

0: overdue and really needed a new vet hospital.
1: Have you put your check in the mail yet?
0: Vet hospital. So. No. The it was good to see Regent Harrell was there. Jimmy was there yesterday.
2: It was,
0: yeah. Of course, he's the chief executive officer of all those great banks across Western Oklahoma, known as the Bank of Western Oklahoma. But Regent Harrell was there as we welcomed T.W. Shannon, the Republican gubernatorial candidate for lieutenant governor. So we'll talk more about that. By the way, the passing of the buckets was won easily. 57% of the money in the buckets belonged to those supporting the aforementioned largest and finest institution of higher learning.
3: So for those who weren't part of the audience yesterday, you might want to tell them.
0: I don't need to do that. If they weren't there, if they didn't take time to come
3: and
0: be a part of the deal, they don't need to know.
3: See what you did? See what you wound his clock, Junior. We had him okay, but you had to come in and just slap him across the face right away.
0: The chamber luncheon served as kickoff activities for the United Fund, and there were various fundraisers. Among them, there's little buckets, 2-gallon buckets with Northwestern Oklahoma and Oklahoma State University, and they kind of pass the bucket, and you contribute to the bucket that is near and dear to you. And that was the bucket, the Oklahoma State bucket, that received nearly 58% of all the monies.
1: You already said that.
3: Better pass the bucket than kick the bucket, I always say.
0: I still have some other items here, and we'll move quickly along this morning. Former state representative is asking the Oklahoma Supreme Court to declare Governor Stitt's move to call for a vote on a constitutional convention unconstitutional. Former Republican Representative Mark McBride filing that petition with the state's highest civil court yesterday. McBride said he doesn't think calling the constitutional convention is part of the governor's duty and should only be carried out by the legislature. McBride, he's more, said he's really not against it, but he says it has to be done right. Opposition to push for a constitutional convention has been growing since the governor made that announcement a few weeks ago. Legal scholars even questioning whether the governor has the power to call such a vote. Latest crop progress report, pasture ratings are plunging. Oklahoma's pasture and range conditions now only 7% good to excellent. 9% last week, 65% good to excellent. A year ago, poor to very poor ratings, now at 69%. It was 61% last week, and just 9% poor a year ago. Kansas, much the same story, good to excellent conditions, a bit better, 23%. It was 59% a year ago. Poor, very poor conditions across Kansas, now 41% this week. That number was 14%. Poor a year ago. Texas, good to excellent ratings, only 10% this week, 39% a year ago. Now poor to very poor conditions in Texas, 60%, only 27% last year. Oil was higher again yesterday. West Texas Intermediate rose more than $2 a barrel to finish at $93.44. Natural gas slipping a bit, fell about a nickel yesterday down to $2.92. No jackpot winner in Mega Millions last night. That Friday's Mega Millions, some $209 million. Powerball tonight, $207 million for a prize. All the news that is news, at least as I see it. What's up in sports?
4: Oklahoma State head coach Eric Morris confirmed yesterday that starting left tackle Jacob Sexton is out for the season with a lower right leg injury. Sexton suffered that injury on OSU's first offensive drive of the game against Tulsa. As for the depth chart now entering Saturday's game against Oregon, junior Desmond Miega or sophomore Sean Torgerson will be at left tackle. Against Tulsa, Miega and Torgerson, along with senior Ashton Lebo, all played in that spot. The AP released their Week 2 College Football Top 25 poll yesterday afternoon. Ohio State stayed at number 1. They were followed by Georgia, Notre Dame, Texas, and Indiana to complete the top 5. Oregon did drop from number 2 to number 6 in the poll. OU slid down one spot to number 11 due to LSU jumping up to number 8. Texas Tech, BYU, Utah, and Houston all held steady in their rankings to stay inside the top 25 and represent the Big 12. OU's opponent for this week, Michigan, had the biggest slide in the poll. They went from number 16 to unranked following their slim win over Western Michigan. The NFL gets underway tonight. The Seattle Seahawks host the New England Patriots. Kickoff

0: set for 7:20. Oklahoma softball earned their first commitment for the 2028 class this week. Infielder Raylan Sines announced her commitment to the series via social media. She is a four-star prospect out of Moore. Softball America rates her as the number 41 recruit in the country and a number 3 overall player in the state of Oklahoma. And that is what I've got for this morning.
1: No high school stuff to talk about yet? You going to save that till 7?
0: No, till tomorrow. We got softball, baseball, high school football.
2: What is it with these guys tomorrow?
0: Well, it's because that's when that stuff is happening. It's that simple.
2: I mean, my feet might not hit the ground tomorrow. I might not take a breath. I mean,
3: been hanging around with newspaper people.
2: We've got to. We got to.
3: Off until tomorrow or next week.
2: Live as in today and now.
0: This guy. Yeah.
1: By the way, thanks to the aforementioned newspaper people for allowing me to sit at their table yesterday at the Chamber of Commerce luncheon.
3: Well, it actually wasn't their table.
0: He's just saying that because nobody's listening this early over there, except maybe like one person.
1: Anyhow, I enjoyed sitting with him.
2: You know, Michael, I feel like it's all right this direction between you and I with these two right here crossing across the desk.
1: And also good morning to Gary Wise, who for some reason listens into the program every morning. I don't know why.
4: Well, Gary's a good guy.
1: He is a great guy. I hadn't seen him since I've been back.
2: I met him yesterday, sat next to him at the Chamber lunch.
4: Long-time insurance, realtor fellow in this community.
1: Sometimes softball player.
4: His mother was a dear, dear friend of ours as well, Laverne Wise up in Freedom. So absolutely, he's a good fellow.
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1: 40% chance showers, thunderstorms in the forecast after 1 this afternoon in northwest Oklahoma. 101 for a top heat advisory in effect for northwest Oklahoma. 95 with a 30% chance of showers and thunderstorms in southwest Kansas. 99 in the panhandles with a 50% chance of thunderstorms after 4. Better chance of shower and thunderstorm activity overnight into tomorrow. Radar showing an area of shower and thunderstorm activity just to the north and west of Alva, another shower and thunderstorm activity moving through Medicine Lodge in southern Kansas at this point. We've got partly cloudy 81 at K101 and K101online.com, where it's time now for a look at our farm and ranch news brought to us by the Bank of Western Oklahoma. They've got locations in Cordell, Geary, Elk City, Visalia, Weatherford, and Woodward. It's where people come first. It's the Bank of Western Oklahoma.
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8: Absolutely. You know, most Oklahomans aren't turning to the evening news to decide what's for dinner anymore. 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On streaming and connected TV, results were even stronger, including a special push during Oklahoma City playoffs run that put beef ads in front of fans watching live games.
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0: OKC West El Reno yesterday, the Tuesday sale, 1,547 head yesterday, and two lighter tests on the wing cattle to set a trend. Steer calves were slightly softer. The heifer calves were firm. Feeder cattle steers, maybe large ones, 3 to 4 weights, 390 to 510. 4 to 5 weights, 390 to 435. 5 to 6 weights, 360 to $4. 6 to 7 weights, 340 to 317.50. 7 to 8 weights, 315 to 337.50. Over 800 pounds, 312.50. On the livestock futures, October live cattle at 407, 217.02. December up 450 at 219.22. September feeder cattle up 405, 328.87. October up 530 at 325.45. And October hogs up $1.95, 84.25. We'll check all the grains in just a moment.
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0: Oklahoma hard red winter wheat was up about 16 and 3/4 cents yesterday. Davis 694, El Dorado and Keys 739, Perry and Stillwater 741, Frederick and Hobart 744, Clinton, Hooker, Shattuck, Weatherford 749, Buffalo, Manchester 754, Alva, Banner, El Reno, Gary, Okarchi, O'Keen, Ponca City, and Watonga 759, Cherokee and Lawton 764, and Temple at 774. On the grain futures, Kansas City hard red winter wheat, December up 16 3/4, 819. March up 16 cents at 831 1/4. Chicago wheat, December's up 13 cents, 747. March up 12 1/4 at 761 1/2. December corn's down 3 1/4, 533 1/2. March down 3 1/4, 549. November soybeans up 6 1/2 at 1316 1/4. January's up 7 cents, 1332. December cotton down 186.32. Now, this morning, live trade, Kansas City wheat, December up 7 cents, 826. March up 6 1/2 at 837 3/4. Chicago wheat, December's up 5 3/4, 752 3/4. March up 6 cents, 767 1/2. December corn's unchanged, 533 1/2.
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5: K101, K101online.com, 653, 7 minutes out in front of 7 o'clock. Heat advisory in effect for northwest Oklahoma. Chance of showers and thunderstorms in the forecast later this afternoon. Better chance overnight. We've got cloud cover and 81 this morning. I've received word that Don Plank, who apparently works at Farm Credit of Western Oklahoma, celebrating her birthday today.
6: Oh, very good.
7: Well, happy birthday.
5: 59 is what the note said.
7: 59?
5: 59.
7: Oh, okay.
5: Don Plank, Farm Credit, Western Oklahoma. Happy birthday, Don, from all of us at K101.
7: We like Farm Credit of Western Oklahoma, among other people.
6: Speaking of that, have you got one of those Shared Mutual 50th anniversary football shirts yet?
7: There are locations all over, obviously, Western Oklahoma, just including.
5: Hence the name.
7: Down the way. There at
6: talking about me slapping them.
7: Farm Credit of Western Oklahoma. That's Kristen's down there.
5: That Kristen Zollinger.
7: Yeah, Austin's down there.
5: Who's Austin?
8: That's what I was.
5: Texas, you know. Steve Austin, the $6 million man, maybe.
7: Austin Vanderwerk.
6: Stone Cold Steve Austin.
7: There you go.
6: Good start.
7: So he's a big shot with the golf, Chamber Golf Tournament. He helps Josh and all those people put forth the Chamber Golf Tournament, the Woodward Chamber Golf Tournament, coming up here a week from this Friday.
8: I wonder if he's related to Luke. I talked to a Luke Vanderwerk yesterday.
7: They are. They're all kinfolk.
8: Okay.
7: They're all intertwined.
8: See, this is how you know you're in rural Oklahoma. Start talking about that family member and this family member, and yep, they're all family. They're all cousins.
5: It all.
0: Wow. Wow.
6: I don't know if they're all cousins. It's
8: well, I don't mean literally. You know what I mean.
6: That's what you said.
5: Should I get out the dueling banjos and start playing it now or what?
8: Cody, where are you at, man?
6: Let's be careful.
5: Golly.
7: We heard from the county fair folks. Let's see. What is today happening this morning? 9 o'clock, 9 to noon. They're judging the OHCE items. They're checking in exhibitors later this afternoon. And then the rabbit chicken check-in will be this evening at 5:30. And then the show actually is later on this evening. They're in Building A. Did we talk about that being air-conditioned? Part of 75.
8: Hey, Michael,
5: I have never known that.
7: Part of 75,000
8: square feet.
7: Do you
8: think that he knows
7: space?
8: What OHCE stands
5: for? You know,
8: for?
5: I'm glad that you mentioned that, because when he rattled that off, I thought to myself, what does that stand for?
7: I did it one time.
5: That's why he smoothed right over it.
8: I get to take a shot at him.
5: That's why he smoothed right over it.
8: Go ahead. What do you got to say over there?
7: Home education, cooperative education. It's my story. I can tell it like I see fit.
8: Okay.
7: They're listening to us in Geary this morning, by the way. We just heard from Mr. Wilson. That would be Kyle.
8: Good.
7: He's out mobile this morning. We don't think he's chasing storms. But
8: I think usually though you would say mobile,
6: just like the helicopter in Coyotes.
7: As radio people say, 5x5. That means a good signal, and we have a good signal in the Geary.
8: Do you have anything else?
7: Hello to Kyle and Afton, by the way. Let's see. What else do we have?
5: Thanks for moving him along.
8: Do you have anything else? What else?
7: Well, it's homecoming dress-up days still, again.
5: All week.
7: Yesterday they did the class colors. This today is soccer moms and barbecue dads homecoming dress-up. Dress like your favorite soccer mom or barbecue dad and bring the fun.
5: I don't know what's tickled his fancy. I will, though, while you took a breath there, let people know that he's referring to dress-up days at Sharon Mutual. They're celebrating.
7: I don't think so.
5: I don't know he did.
6: Play the tapes.
5: But it's Sharon Mutual. They're celebrating their 50th year of football homecoming. We're going to be there Friday night. Okay, go ahead now.
7: At Jack Brofield. Is Jack going to be there? We think Jack's going to be there.
5: Well, you promoted for two weeks that he was going to be there, so I'm...
8: You guys are not privy to the information and know that I may have slipped down there yesterday, and that is quite the field they have down there.
6: So that's why the police scanner was active.
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5: Now, if you're in Sharon Mutual, wouldn't it be your favorite team? Would it be the Trojans? Wouldn't you?
6: Thunder fans. It could be OU, OSU.
7: Yeah, they could be Northwestern fans.
6: Could be Northwestern fans.
8: Pro team.
7: SWASU fans.
6: Sure. Yeah.
7: They could be Dallas Cowboy fans.
5: The majority will wear Sharon Mutual attire.
8: All right, what else you got, CJ?
7: I have a number of items. Some of it's going to have to wait because...
8: Well, we are about to roll into the 7 o'clock hour.
7: Oh, are you in programming now? We're about ready to roll into the news.
5: You know, I have to say, you have come a long way since March, and I am grateful for it. I mean, you used to be a fly on the wall, did not participate, but you've come out of your shell, and Junior and I are more than happy for you. There'll be something extra in your Christmas stocking this year.
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0: Sherry, Preston, a lot of questions in store soon for the pilots in the cockpit of that Amazon cargo jet that shot past the end of the runway in Miami, hitting a van and killing five people. NTSB Chair Jennifer Homendy.
1: We'll have to interview the crew. We'll have to interview others. We're going to want to talk to crew members of flights that may have landed prior to this flight.
0: The crew of that Amazon jet expected to be interviewed today. Later, we're expecting to hear the audio from the cockpit voice recorder. A major question, why a key braking system was not deployed during landing. Fighting in the Middle East, pushing oil prices back up again. Brent crude this morning trading above $100 a barrel for the first time since late July. President Trump ordering a ban on imports of some dairy Canadian products and most of the alcohol made in Canada, the move the latest in the trade war that has seen both sides hike tariffs since the breakdown of talks. This is ABC News.
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4: From the 101 News Center, fair sky, it's 82 degrees already this morning. 100-plus heat, one more day anyway. Could see some changes pretty soon, at least temporarily. 101 for a high air temperature today in northwest Oklahoma. Maybe a degree or two less, mid to upper 90s, the panhandles in southwest Kansas. Heat advisory in effect, those areas, for the most part, east of Woodward. Storm chances later this afternoon at about 4 and 10. Better chances this evening into tomorrow, 60-70% or so. 74 an overnight low, 85 tomorrow. Rain chances, pretty good, better than 50-50. Sunny, upper 90s again on Friday. Upper 90s through the weekend into next week. On again, off again, storm chances as well. The extended says best chance for us late Monday. Next week, highs by Tuesday, though, back near 90. Currently, a bit of activity, moderate in nature, off to the northwest of Alva there in Woods County. Some showers in and around Medicine Lodge, Kansas. 70s into the 80s this morning, 73 in Beaver to 85 in Buffalo range. Everyone well over 100 air temperature yesterday. The heat index values a few more. Air temperatures highs range from 101 in Arnett to 107 Fairview, the state's hot spot. 103 Woodward, Sealing, and Beaver. The heat index, Woodward's feel like temperature 105, 109, though a feel like temperature in Fairview 108, Freedom, Alvin, Cherokee. Forecasters say ongoing heat wave will continue through today. Cooler temperatures, relatively speaking. Scattered numerous storms expected later this evening into tomorrow. Strong, severe storm, not out of the question. Heat will try to rebound this weekend with low rain chances each day. But one more day, once again, of the heat before that front brings us a bit of temporary relief. Rainfall amounts will be splotchy, forecasters say, due to the scattered nature of any scattered storms that will develop. Hot temperatures, low rain chances extending through Monday afternoon. After that, forecasters say there's at least the possibility of a front sometime by the middle part of next week. Models still disagreeing on timing and strength of it. Continued hot, dry weather, the more likely scenario. Chime announcing yesterday that it has entered into a definitive agreement to acquire Stride Bank. The acquisition, some $590 million in cash, according to a press release via the Associated Press. Upon closing, Stride will become a Chime Bank and operate as a wholly owned subsidiary. Stride Bank was founded back in 1913, headquartered in Enid, formerly known as Central National Bank. Up until 2019, it was rebranded. Transactions expected to close the first half of 2027. Plainsman Holdings, that's a partnership

0: comprised of four Enid natives announcing plans to develop Project Thunderbird. That's a data center power corridor infrastructure initiative. The announcement yesterday for the project created a stir in Enid from those favor and those opposed. Chad Dillingham, he's one of the four partners in Plainsman Holding, said there's a lot of buzz in the development that we are entering into. He understands why some have some concerns. The other partners are Jason Singer, Aaron Singer, and Troy Phillips. The proposed Project Thunderbird development will encompass about 1,700 acres across four campuses in Enid, including the plans for an on-site power generation facility, 3.3 gigawatts. If approved, Project Thunderbird plans to use water from the new Call Lake pipeline, cooling the data centers. Advanced closed-loop technology will be used to reduce water consumption. Oklahoma State University has announced the location of its new veterinary teaching hospital, site of a new agronomy discovery center as well, marking what OSU says is a significant investment, future of ag research, vet education, and animal health care. A year or so ago, OSU received an historic $250 million in state funding and appropriation from the legislature to support the construction of the state-of-the-art facility. Total construction costs estimated to be about $330 million. The new 275,000-square-foot teaching hospital will be built on a portion of the current OSU Agronomy Research Station property north of Highway 51, about a half a mile west of Western Road there in Stillwater. Part of the transition, the northern portion of the site will remain dedicated to farmland, including the historic Magruder plots. Remaining ag research facilities and operations currently on the property will be relocated to the new Agronomy Discovery Center. That'll be northwest of the intersection of Virginia and Western. Relocations made possible by a more recent $40 million investment from the Oklahoma legislature to modernize the agronomy farm. OSU's president Jim Hess says the Discovery Center and new teaching hospital, generational investments in Oklahoma's future. Dr. Richard Prather, the new dean of the OSU College of Vet Medicine, says their mission is to provide state-of-the-art veterinary care. Former state representative is asking the Oklahoma Supreme Court to declare Governor Kevin Stitt's move to call for a vote on the constitutional convention unconstitutional. Former Republican Representative Mark McBride filed the petition with the state's highest civil court yesterday. McBride said he doesn't think calling a constitutional convention is part of the governor's duties. McBride, he's from Moore, said he's not against the idea, and what he's saying, though, it has to be done right. Opposition to Stitt's push for a convention has been growing since the governor made the announcement a few weeks ago. Some legal scholars have questioned whether the governor has the power to call for such a vote. In the latest crop progress report, pasture ratings are plunging. Oklahoma's pasture and range conditions now ranked only 7% good to excellent. That number was 9% last week and a hefty 65% a year ago. Poor to very poor ratings now at 69%. That number was 61% last week and just 9% poor about a year ago. Kansas's good to excellent conditions are ranked at 23% compared to 59% a year ago. Poor to very poor condition, 41% this week, 14% poor a year ago. Texas is good to excellent. Their conditions 10% this week, 39% a year ago. Poor to very poor conditions there in Texas, 60% this week. Poor conditions last year, only 27%. Oil was higher again yesterday. West Texas Intermediate rose more than $2 a barrel, finishing at $93.44. West Texas up last check this morning about $2.50 per barrel. Natural gas prices slipping yesterday, falling a nickel down to $2.92, down an additional penny this morning. No jackpot winner in Mega Millions last night. Friday's Mega Millions drawing, $209 million or so. Powerball tonight, a $207 million prize. The home of Friday Night Quick Scores for K101, KWOX FM Woodward, powered by Lucky Star Casino.
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4: Oklahoma State head coach Eric Morris confirmed yesterday that starting left tackle Jacob Sexton will be out for the season with a lower right leg injury that he suffered during Oklahoma State's first offensive drive of the game against Tulsa. As far as the depth chart, entering Saturday's contest against Oregon, junior Desmond Maggio or sophomore Sean Torgerson will be at left tackle against Tulsa. Maggio was the first to replace Sexton. Torgerson and senior Ashton Lepo also played in the game. The AP released their Week 2 of College Football Top 25 yesterday afternoon. Ohio State stayed at number 1. They were followed by Georgia, Notre Dame, Texas, and Indiana for that top 5. Oregon dropped from number 2 to number 6 in the poll. OU slid a spot to number 11. That's due to LSU rising to number 8. Texas Tech, BYU, Utah, and Houston all held steady with their rankings inside the top 25 to represent the Big 12. OU's opponent for this week, Michigan, had the biggest slide in the poll. They went from number 16 to unranked following their slim win over Western Michigan. NFL set to get underway tonight. The Seattle Seahawks host the New England Patriots. Kickoff at 7:20. Oklahoma softball earned their first commitment of the 28-28 class this week. Infielder Braylon Sines announced her commitment to the Sooners via social media. She is a four-star prospect out of Moore. Softball America has her rated as the 41st overall recruit in the nation and number 3 overall player in the state. That's a look at your weather news and sports with your 7 o'clock report on K101.
5: You know, before we go any further, I just want to thank the three of you for allowing me to relive my childhood and the trauma of my family bickering and arguing all the time. Because I realized a little while ago, while you three were going at it, I slipped my headphones on and couldn't hear any of you. Took me back to being a teenage boy, going into my room, closing the door, and doing similar. So thank you. Thank you for that trauma moment.
4: We don't bicker and argue. We just have disagreements.
6: Okay. Hey, I got to ask the sports guy over here a couple things. We talked about something yesterday about the, remind me, I mentioned legal yesterday, and you told me yesterday afternoon. What was that?
4: Yeah. You're talking about, you know, if you don't like the results, you just sue everybody. Well, the MAC has filed a formal appeal now to the FBS Oversight Committee about Michigan's win over Western Michigan. They said, we're going to appeal this, try to get overturned.
6: And then I got one more thing regarding sports. See, I'm on it this morning.
4: CJ's faces right now.
5: It is. He's a brilliant shade of umber to this morning.
4: You're digging into his time.
6: The SEC,
5: yes,
6: possibly trying to,
4: oh my goodness,
6: to expel LSU.
4: Amended their injunction yesterday. Yep. They say that's not necessarily something they're looking to do, but essentially, if it continues to escalate.
5: The thing of it is, LSU's good enough without those NFL players, you know. But
4: by the way,
5: Kiffin does all he can to
4: LSU.
6: I'm sure that's not just some type of media hype trying to just get everybody riled up.
4: It could be, but they filed their official roster last night, their final one, and it did not include those two players that were pro. So, CJ, floor is yours. After he put you on ice for a minute, a whole 2 minutes.
0: No, I was just thinking that you schedule UTEP a few more times, you can play your way out of the top 20.
4: I mean, apparently, lose the spot.
0: No, let's look back quickly. The Chamber Luncheon yesterday, the Woodward Chamber Monthly Luncheon, it was the kickoff for United Fund festivities. A lot of fun kind of associated with that, some gift baskets, OU gift basket, OSU, Northwestern, a holiday-type wreath, and then Oklahoma State basket as well.
5: That wreath was cool.
6: That was pretty
5: That was
6: cool.
5: A beautiful wreath.
0: And the Thunder, I forgot the Thunder basket.
4: Don't forget the Thunder.
0: That's a Josh Howard deal. Josh is going to buy that every year. Joshua, because there are Thunder tickets obviously in there. And our friend Catty Cornered from us over here likes that. Let's see, Janet Merklin ended up with the
6: OSU basket.
0: The OSU basket. And Alan Case purchased the OU basket, even though both kids attend, Jack and Avery both attend the state's largest and finest institution of higher learning, Oklahoma State.
5: Well, they're not football players.
4: Jack's tall enough, they might need a main receiver.
0: The president of the Woodward Industrial Foundation. So a lot of activities still forthcoming, and thank you all. We joke about that, but thank you, folks, for helping the United Fund get off on a real positive step yesterday, about $2,500, I think, give or take. Initially, there's several big fundraisers, events for them. They have a baked potato dinner coming up a couple weeks on the 29th, Tuesday evening at the senior.

0: Center, the trivia night. That's always well received at the Woodward County Event Center. Silent auction at the Stock Exchange Bank, the main branch there at the second floor of the boardroom. A lot of great items there. They'll have Oklahoma State tickets, Thunder tickets, baked goods, and so much more. And then Thursday, October the 22nd, a chicken noodle dinner.
1: Say booner?
0: That will be held at Kids Inc., a silent auction associated with that. There's so many activities, opportunities to have some fun and get involved with the United Fund of Woodward. And they support 11 agencies, among them the Pregnancy Center, Girl Scouts of Western Oklahoma, Kids Inc., Boy Scouts, Legal Aid Services, the Woodward Senior Center, the High Plains Outreach, the Woodward Arts and Theater Council, the Hope Center, Catholic Charities, and the Senior Nutrition Program. And we joke about all those fundraisers and things, have some fun with it, particularly the OU-OSU thing. But that is a great group. Let's see, Dustin Pope is the drive chair. Rhett McAbee down the way from us at Barbara Dyson Ford, I think, is the president. Kelly Seacat is the treasurer. And Susie Wheelock still kind of oversees everything she has for decades. Woodward United Fund. So get involved in that and support that that organization and those worthy organizations that benefit sometimes almost exclusively from the United Fund. Clue, are we going to learn what Clue is tomorrow? Sarah's coming to see us.
2: That's right. Sarah Costa's going to pop over.
0: It's an onstage Woodward presentation, and it is, would that be Thursday, Friday, Saturday, and Sunday at the Woodward High School Auditorium? You can visit onstagewoodward.com to learn more about that. And actually, Sarah's going to be here tomorrow to tell us more about that as well. It's down the stretch for the Woodward Chamber Golf Tournament. That's coming up a week from this Friday, an associated ball drop 10, where you can win a golf cart, new John Deere mower.
3: You still got tickets to buy?
0: Yes, a Rectech Deck Boss pellet grill, and a couple of really cool Yeti coolers. Are we boring you over there? Note to personnel. Disinvite Barnes for Chamber Golf Tournament. Okay, we'll take care of that today as well.
3: Hey, it's all right, Barnes. I'll let you drive.
0: Anyway, it's coming up a week from Friday. It is at Boiling Springs Golf Club. A fun time, one of the more looked forward to tournaments. There at Boiling Springs on the 18th. So,
4: actually, it was a sigh of contentment just listening to the three of you's mellifluous voices. Just you know, you're just so comforting.
2: By the way, CJ did mention he got the Northwestern basket. He stepped up for the Rangers yesterday.
4: He did. Ride Ranger Rides. Yes. You guys are like worn jeans. You know, you just put them on.
3: I was
4: nice
3: actually going to bid on it, but then he...
2: He jumped the gun on you, huh?
3: He did.
2: Okay. Gotcha.
0: Another golf tournament this Friday, September the 11th, in addition to all the other activities, is the Visine Livestock Boosters Golf Tournament there at Crystal Beach. You can get involved there in various ways. You don't necessarily have the acclimation to play. You can be a whole all kind of sponsorship availabilities there with the Visine Livestock Boosters. That's it.
4: We saw Barkley Holt yesterday. Always good to see Barkley over there at the big chamber event. And
0: see across Caddy Corner from us?
4: Yeah, they're out there.
3: I see.
0: What's they?
4: They would be the golf cart and the lawnmower that are part of
2: grilling,
4: mowing, and golfing.
0: They're on display, those two
4: at the Bank of Western Oklahoma.
0: Prizes. Sure. Our friend Mike Whitaker, Northwest Golf Cars, who is just a trooper squared, if you will, just a outstanding...
3: Wayne is making his way up here.
0: So, would that be Wayne Chambers?
3: Yes.
0: Anyway, we were just notified that those two of the prizes, anyway, two of the five prizes are at on display at the Bank of Western Oklahoma today.
4: Caddy Corner from us here at K101.
3: Caddy Wampus.
0: Not Caddy Wampus, Caddy Cornered. Caddy Wampus is...
2: Is this show?
0: Yes.
4: It damn sure is this morning, isn't it?
3: Come on, Wayne, get in here, buddy.
2: Save us.
4: All September over the road.
0: September the 11th golf tournament. I've

0: She'll got a couple items to wrap up with.
1: And then to management, take some time back from the youngster.
2: What about a second for Michigan?
0: September the 11th. The Enlightened Chiropractic folks, that's Dr. Hay, they're on 916 19th Street. We'll be having a big open house and ribbon cutting. The event itself, I think, is from 11 to 2, but the chamber portion, the ribbon cutting will be straight up 11 o'clock there on 19th Street, 916th, Enlightened Chiropractic. And before we leave you, a special program, and I believe it's going to be aired here. It's a one-hour special this Friday, which obviously is the 25th anniversary of that horrific day in our country. 9/11, 25 years later, America remembers. It's a produced, I think, by ABC News. One-hour special recounting the day, the aftermath. Will be made available to us, and I think it's going to be aired on 9/11 itself, Friday morning at 10 o'clock. It is an hour-long show. So
3: here on K101.
0: Yes.
3: Okay.
0: So anyway, that's basically the majority of what Steve has this morning.
3: I'm not sure how I think I know, but I'll let him. When I mentioned Barkley, seeing him yesterday, is when he suddenly looked across the street and saw the implements out there. I don't know what the tie-in is there, but 2 weeks from tomorrow, we will be taking the morning show on the road to be a part of the big event out there at
0: the
3: Technology Center.
0: Yeah, but don't be confusing there, because the...
2: we'd never be confusing on this show.
0: Well, the big event is the following day, actually. The big event is on the 25th for the ribbon cutting or dedication, whatever, of the the new building for. I never can remember. I had to ask Barkley yesterday. I never can remember the name of that crazy thing. Not a crazy thing. It is a wonderful, wonderful.
1: Welcome, if you're just joining us, to the
0: marvelous edition. Oh, here it is, Skilled Trade Center. It's the open house at 10 o'clock. Now, that's going to be on Friday, September the 25th. The morning show is going to be there to set the stage, yes, a prelude, if you will, on Thursday morning, the 24th. Entire full-blown morning show.
3: Yep. Okay. I'm glad that we finally got to that. Quickly, you were at Sharon Mutual yesterday in anticipation of the football game on Friday night. Homecoming, well-received down there. Lots of folks glad-handed, slapping on the back, telling them what a great job they did.
1: It was great to get down there, great to walk around the field, see the facility, and we're excited to be there Friday for homecoming and be a great night.
3: Wayne, more from you coming up here momentarily. It's See No Evil, Hear No Evil, Speak No Evil with the Vance Auto Group. They're here. Randy Holly, though, wanted to make sure that we said hello to you this morning. Randy Holly from over there at Shattuck, wishing you good morning. And we mentioned Randy, we mentioned Wayne, CJ, yours truly, us old people will understand this. Getting older means that your arm has to be in the right position when you go to bed at night if you have intentions of using it the next day.
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2: K101, K101online.com's morning show, morning radio, the way it should be. Junior, the National Football League kicks off tonight. Seattle and New England, right? Am I right about this?
3: That is correct.
2: An NBC affair. Mike, guess what day it is? Are you tired of seeing those promotions for NBC and football and the hump day? Chris Collinsworth, Mike Tirico, you haven't seen any of them, have you?
4: I've seen them. They're funny. They're all right.
2: You like those?
4: They're okay.
2: Okay. Any thoughts on that game tonight? Seattle, the defending champions, they beat the Patriots in the Super Bowl back in February.
4: New England added, A.J. Brown, offensively new weapon for his quarterback. Seattle switching running backs, Jardine Price taking over. So
2: I don't think they're going to be as good as they were last year.
4: Can Sam Darnold follow up what he did last year?
2: No.
4: Probably the shocker. We'll see. No.
2: And it's with all the trouble with Mike Vrabel over the summer and his love life. No. No, I don't think so.
4: No, that's not a distraction at all, Michael. Come on.
2: Whatever. What else do you have there for us, there, Junior? I know that you're playing it close to the vest with the football and the cross country, and I don't think we
4: mentioned the Shattuck softball tournament yesterday.
2: No, you did not. So tell me about that.
4: That's coming out tomorrow. We'll talk about more in terms of the matchups. But as far as teams, got Shattuck, Woodward JV, Visine, and Pool A, Sealing, Texoma, Fargo, Gage, Forts, Paoli, and Pool B.
2: Paoli. What did you call it?
4: What?
2: Play. Oh, pool play is what you said.
4: Jeez.
2: I thought you were trying to say a town like Paoli.
4: Jeez.
2: I did. I'm sorry.
4: Pool C, Timberlake, Hooker, and Beaver. So, and games will start 10 o'clock tomorrow.
2: How many fields do they have over there at Shattuck? Do you know?
4: That's a good question, Michael.
2: Well, that's why I asked it. Okay. Well, what else?
4: That's what I've got for now.
2: Okay. It was on this date in 1956. Wayne will remember this. CJ as well.
4: Why?
2: What? Well, no,
4: jeez.
2: No, it's not. I don't mean that to be negative.
4: Wayne says I was three.
2: Well, he still remembers it, sort of. Anyhow, it was on this date in 1956 that Elvis Presley made his groundbreaking first appearance on the Ed Sullivan Show, captivating 60 million viewers. He performed Don't Be Cruel, Ready Teddy, and Hound Dog. Elvis's act became the most watched TV broadcast of the 1950s.

0: K101, K101online.com. Elvis making his debut on this date in 56 on the Ed Sullivan Show, and they only showed Elvis from the waist up because of his gyrations from the waist down. That is a true story, by the way, kids. Today is, with Elvis in mind, National Teddy Bear Day. As I look across the way at everybody's favorite teddy bear, Buttigieg. See, he knew that I was talking about him when I mentioned that.
1: His little giggle.
2: Oh, my goodness, I'm soft and squishy.
0: That is not a giggle. I'm sorry. there's a lot of things. Giggle is not it. Wayne, we already made fun of you this morning, but we're glad to have you here today.
3: I'm glad to be here today.
0: Always good to be on this side of the dirt. Speaking of which, we say good morning to Farm Boy. Farm Boy, good morning.
4: Hello, what's going on?
0: Well, we just did a little Elvis Presley in deference to the fact that it was on this day back in 1956 that he made his debut on the Ed Sullivan Show.
4: Oh, is that right, baby?
0: Nice. Farm Boy with the impersonation of the day. We appreciate that. So, yeah. Were you an Elvis fan growing up? One of your favorites? Want to be like him? No, curl your lip?
4: Not really. My mom kind of was. I didn't. I never was.
0: How come?
4: I can't tell you. That's an unanswerable question.
0: Oh, I thought maybe there was some sort of national secret.
4: No.
0: Okay.
4: No. I just wasn't.
0: So. All right. Now, I know you do beef and cattle and stuff a lot, but you should know today is National Grilled Chicken Day.
4: Oh, that sounds good.
0: Yeah, grilled chicken is excellent.
4: Yeah, I love grilled chicken. Especially you marinate it in something.
0: Sure. What do you marinate your chicken in?
4: Well, sometimes Italian dressing or teriyaki or, you know, something along those lines. Maybe something mesquite you can find. So. Okay.
0: Well, it's ironic how everything comes full circle in the world if you look for the answers to those questions, because we've got Buddha in the station with us today. He's with Vance Auto Group. They come and see us on Wednesdays. And the NFL season kicking off tonight, of course, with New England and Seattle, rematch of the Super Bowl. And I want to say that on a Super Bowl Sunday, Buddha tried to burn his house down making grilled chicken. So it's amazing how it all comes full circle. So with that, what's going on in your world this morning there, Farm Boy?
4: Well, Oklahoma State's announced the location of its new veterinary teaching hospital and the site of its new agronomy discovery center, making a significant investment in the future into ag research, veterinary education, and animal health care. Now, this past year, OSU received a historic $250 million state

0: funding appropriation to support the construction of a state-of-the-art facility to advance veterinary education, food security, and public health in Oklahoma. Total construction costs for the hospital, about $330 million, and private support will be critical to advancing programmatic elements of the project. The new 275,000-square-foot veterinary teaching hospital will be built on a portion of the current OSU Agronomy Research Station located on North State Highway 51 and approximately a half mile west of Western Road in Stillwater. That's what's going on ag today, guys.
1: So, Farm Boy, do we have a headshot of you? Do we have a photograph of you?
0: Do you?
1: Yes, we're asking.
0: Oh, you're asking for one?
1: Yeah, we need to get one. But the reason I'm asking that is because Junior, he takes pictures of all of our guests, and he took a picture of our friends from Vance Auto, See No Evil, Hear No Evil, Speak No Evil, and Duke 2.0, our K101 mascot dog that we'll put on the Facebook page. But I'm thinking that we need a picture of Farm Boy that we can paste onto the Facebook page.
0: I'll see what I can find, and I'll send it to you.
1: Well, we are certainly looking forward to that. Farm Boy, I'm going to leave you with this. I'm one of those that I'm always working. There have been times in my life that I've worked four jobs simultaneously, got two now, but I'm thinking about taking on a new job working at the thermometer factory.
0: Okay.
1: It'll be a temp job.
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1: Heat advisory in effect for the listening area, well, portions of it anyhow. 40% chance of showers after 1 this afternoon in northwest Oklahoma. 101 for a top. 95 in southwest Kansas with a 30% chance of showers. And we'll do a 50% chance of thunderstorms after 4 this afternoon in the panhandles. 99 for a high. Wind from the south-southwest at about 5 to 15. Gusts to 20. 60% chance of showers overnight in northwest Oklahoma, 70 for a low. 80% chance in southwest Kansas and 67 for a low. 60% chance of shower and thunderstorm activity in the panhandle, 69. And then anywhere from a 40 to 70% chance of showers

0: At Higgins, 78 as well over at Derizent, 77 down at Canadian, 79 in Arnett, 72 at both Slapout and Beaver. It's 79 in Buffalo, 81 this morning at Freedom, 82 Alva, 82 Fairview, 78 in Putnam, 74 in Camargo, 80 at Sealing, and 81 at K101, K101online.com. 735, 25 minutes now away from 8 o'clock, we say good morning to see no evil, hear no evil, and speak no evil, as our good friends from Vance Auto have joined us this morning. Good morning, gentlemen and lady.
1: Good morning.
0: Wow, in unison. That was good.
2: We've been practicing that.
3: Yes.
0: Sit around the office when you don't have customers. And, mm-hmm. All right, let's do our K101 good morning greeting.
4: That's it.
3: Second week of the month, things up and running in September, I guess, here at, Vance Auto.
4: Yeah, we're having a good month. Wayne had a hat trick yesterday, which means he sold three cars.
1: So. I snuck three by Kaylee that she didn't get her hand.
4: So, yeah, things are looking up. Yeah, we got a lot of positive things going on, and we're just going to keep riding it out.
3: I know last week we talked about, as was the first week, basically, in September, that so many of those outstanding incentive programs were extended through September. So,
4: absolutely. Yeah, they're definitely helped push some cars out. So, you know, the incentivized rates on the Chevy side are really helping some things. And then, obviously, you know, deep discounts on a lot of stuff, too.
3: And including the Dodge Ram truck. Kind of researching that. Gosh, that's a phenomenal rebate. Up to 15%?
4: Yes.
3: Close to it on different trim levels, I think different percentages, but up to 15%. That's phenomenal, guys.
2: It's amazing.
1: Oh. We had a full used lot, too. I mean, if you want to say a full pre-owned lot, come look. It's bulging.
3: Different trucks, SUVs, crossovers,
1: even a car too. Stuff. You bet, and they're nice ones. Yeah, we might even have a passenger van.
4: Yeah, that conversion van is nice.
2: I'm telling you.
1: Yeah.
0: They still make conversion vans.
4: Yeah, they do. Yeah,
0: is that right?
4: Yeah,
2: they have a 2021
4: with 61,000 miles on it.
0: Ooh.
4: Yeah.
0: It's kind of a cherry, as they say.
4: Oh, yeah. Oh, yeah. It's nice. TV in there and everything.
2: Blu-ray. A pretty good size TV at that.
0: Okay.
4: You know, 21, a Blu-ray player was a big deal. So, we got all kinds of stuff. Yeah. It's a great opportunity to come out there and get yourself a vehicle.
1: Oh, man. They fire me up. We got such a good selection right now.
3: Well, you're easily fired up.
1: You're right. Hey, I'm easily entertained.
0: Oh, my goodness. Unfortunately, so is our listening audience.
4: We've been getting a lot of good trades in, too.
1: Oh, goodness. Yep.
4: Yeah, we got that Ford in yesterday, that F-250, and then we got that blue truck. It's a good-looking truck.
1: Yep.
4: So, yeah, we're getting all kinds of good stuff. We're excited, if you can't tell.
0: So when do the official closeouts begin? Because we're getting close to, you may already have some 27s on the lot or certainly on the way.
4: Yeah, it's starting to happen. You're starting to see more 27s come out. So they'll start pushing some more incentives on these 26s to get them out of here. You usually see that going on around, you know, November, December area.
3: And that used to be decades ago, a long time ago in the car business, that there was a kind of a definite time of a switchover of a model year. And they used to hide the new models. They wouldn't let anybody see the new models.
1: Then the state fair. You could go to the state fair, and that's when you would find out. That's when you could go in there, and that you could see the new models of all of Ford's,
3: right,
1: Chevy, GMC's, all of them. But it was always during the state fair.
3: It's kind of a fluid new model rollout. I mean, there's some 27s and something, and then you have to wait a while for the others. But it's not just like a definite model changeover time. It doesn't appear to be anyway.
4: No, not anymore. It just seems like they just kind of trickle out. Unless they're changing a body style or making a bunch of big changes, then they'll kind of roll it out all at one time.
0: Now you mentioned body style changes. Now Sierra and the Silverado, they've got new looks for 27, is that correct?
1: That is correct.
4: Mm-hmm. Okay. Totally revamped.
0: When will we be able to see those?
4: I think there's some out there right now. It shouldn't be too long. We got some ordered. I have to look.
1: I don't think we've had any come in yet, but they're on their way.
2: Yeah, I don't remember seeing any.
4: Yeah, we haven't got one here yet, but they are out there.
3: Well, we don't want to talk about them. You can't sell one yet.
1: Yes, we can sell one.
4: Yeah, I was about to say, absolutely. Yes.
1: If somebody wants to buy one, tell them to come see me.
3: The order window, I guess, just opened, though, right?
4: Order window's just opened. Yeah, we got a TRX coming.
3: Now, what's that?
4: It's the kind of like a Ford Raptor.

0: tractor, but more of an off-road trophy truck looking. It's the Ram. It's got, what, 770 horsepower?
1: Mm-hmm.
0: Just lifted up, got wheels, shocks, tires, just a, you know, bad motor scooter.
2: Hey, we got a used one in yesterday.
0: Yeah, we got a used one in, too. So if you
2: Low mileage.
0: Yeah, those things are really tough. Nice. They're tough.
2: Really nice.
3: And it's a bad motor scooter.
0: Yeah, it's nice.
4: Bad mamma jamma.
0: Yeah. It's you just have to see one to appreciate it.
3: So these vehicles, though, I mean, there's a sector of society that likes to go off the grid, if you will, and they like to go places that maybe the regular vehicle is not a good fit for that. These vehicles certainly fit that category.
0: Yeah, they'll go about anywhere.
4: Yeah, you're probably not going to see one of these oil field pumpers driving one.
0: No, not for 110 grand. They're not going to be driving those.
2: That one stays
0: trucks.
2: On the highway.
0: Yeah, a lot of those are pavement princesses.
2: Yeah.
3: I love how you have names for all the vehicles. That's great.
0: We got a bunch.
3: Chevy Trax. You talked about that before, but those continue to be extremely popular. And I have now that you guys have said that, I drive up and down the highway. There are a lot of those vehicles out there.
4: Probably best bang for your buck of any new vehicle we sell.
0: Yeah.
4: I mean, these under 30 grand, Brent's making new. That's a loaded out one, 28, the lower 28 grand.
2: Really cool colors in them, too.
4: Yeah.
3: So when you say loaded out, what's that mean?
4: It means that they got more buttons and whistles than others. If you like technology, loaded out was going to do that. They're going to have leather. They're going to be heated seats. Okay. Going to be heated steering wheel. Going to have a roof, a sunroof.
3: Mm-hmm. And great gas mileage.
2: Amazing
4: Super gas mileage. Great gas mileage. You bet. I'll tell you what, to me, they're probably as good as that game. School vehicle, send some your kids off to college in as we've got. If you got a kid going off to college, they need a vehicle.
5: Now, is that a four door vehicle or two door?
4: It's a little SUV.
3: It has a hatchback to it.
0: Yeah,
4: yeah.
0: Mm-hmm. Okay. Kind of looks like a little Subaru.
3: All right.
0: Yeah,
3: I mean, fold down seats.
0: Yeah, you got plenty of cargo space. Yeah,
4: these things. I'm telling you, they're nice.
3: Okay,
0: functional.
4: I'd put my granddaughter in one.
5: In the past, you've talked about financing and making the payment work for the individual customer in terms of whatever they end up with or decide upon, that you kind of hang your hats on that as well, right?
4: You bet. I'll tell you what, I had one of those yesterday, bless her heart, and we did good. I mean, she left there with a big grin on her face. Of course, most of them do. That's they deal with me.
0: Grin it because it's over.
2: Okay.
5: Let me out of here.
3: Oh, my goodness. You do have service after the sale, though. That's one thing that, I mean, you guys are going to be here. It's not like you're selling and then leaving.
0: Absolutely. Yeah, John Vance told me when I first started selling cars that my job started after the sale. Selling somebody a car is easy, making sure they're happy and they know how to use it. With all that technology in there, you know, we do a delivery process, and we probably spend, you know, 20, 30 minutes with somebody teaching about the car. I don't know about you guys, but my attention span is about 10 minutes. So I'll forget half of that. So we always invite our customers to come back, and that way we can go over the vehicle again with them when they have to. Because you're not going to have questions until you get in there and start messing with stuff. So.
3: Okay.
2: I worked with a customer, I think it was last week. And we went through everything, and I told her, I was like, I will be here. If you have any questions, call me, come by. We can run through this all over again. And
5: but it's so technologically advanced vehicles are in terms of, for a simpleton like me, to, you know, this is one great big old computer screen there, and that runs everything in that vehicle. And, yeah, I get that.
0: Yeah, they still got, they are still buttons too, though, you know.
2: Usually they're on the side there, somewhere.
3: Well, a great example of that is some vehicles, the GM vehicles, you can't start the car or truck until your seatbelt is buckled, right?
2: You can't put it in drive.
3: That's what it was. Yeah. And I had somebody talking to me about that, and they had no idea, had to learn from the salesperson.
2: Yep.
3: There's some buttons you got to push in that computer that CJ was talking about.
4: You know, one of the big deals I've noticed, that especially people that's been around and been driving vehicles, is where you put them in gear is so different from vehicle to vehicle to vehicle. You've got push buttons, you've got twist knobs, you've got what looks like a blinker.
2: Yeah.
4: That you. That

0: it just and it it did the really kind of confusing to some of the people.
1: Well, particularly if you're changing from a vehicle to a vehicle and you
0: that is correct.
1: Work for a company or something and they have the push button one, and then you may get in a truck that has the gear shift between the seats. You're reaching for stuff that's not there.
2: Yeah. Oh, yeah.
0: That is true.
3: How many times I got what it did?
2: Yeah.
3: Reach that plank out and try to get the column and there was nothing there.
4: But what has got us talking about that, though, is you guys offer product knowledge.
0: You bet.
2: Absolutely.
3: Absolutely. Product knowledge experts.
4: Did you have something? You came over there with your dog and headphones to the microphone.
5: Oh, I just thought I'd come over here and add some, you know. Pizzazz and
4: well, anytime you want to start, feel free to do so.
0: Yeah, we're a little dull.
5: I'm being polite this morning.
0: So am I.
4: So one thing I want to ask you about, and I know you got to get out of here, the Vance attire. You've got the Vance shirt on, Vance hats. People like those. Do you sell that sort of stuff? Can some good old boy come out and get a Vance cap from you if they buy a truck, Wayne?
0: Oh, maybe. Yeah, I may know where there's a cap or two head.
2: But we can definitely get you a cap.
0: We will make that happen.
4: All right. Give them the hours.
2: We are there Monday through Friday, 8 to 7. Saturdays from 9 to 6.
4: And some people may be just tuning in, so I don't know that we always introduce you. We need to do that. So I'm going to go start with you because you're the prettiest, Buddha. Introduce yourself. Let people know who they can talk to when they come to Vance Auto.
3: Dustin Chamberlain is my government name, but everybody calls me Buddha.
5: Government name.
3: Even my mama and daddy call me that. So, yeah.
4: Your mom and dad call you Buddha?
3: Yeah, absolutely, yeah. I've been called that since I was like a year old. I still got my baby fat.
2: I'm Kaylee Sanders. You can come see me whenever. I'm located in the Ram building.
4: Do you have a nickname?
2: I do not. Not okay. That cool.
0: All right. Yes, she does. We just don't say it
2: okay.
0: In front of
2: her. Wayne's not allowed to say it.
3: Just ask for Wayne and she'll help you.
0: Yes. And I'll be old Wayne Chambers. I've kind of hung around this country for quite a while. A lot of people know me, but yeah, come see me. Yeah.
4: Now, do they, if they've been a former student, they have to call you Mr. Chambers?
0: They don't have to, but most of them still do. And it blows my mind. Hey, you don't have to do that anymore. Well, Mr. C. I get a lot of Mr. C. They call me Mr. C when I was.
4: Do they need to raise their hand when they're talking to you as well?
0: Well, I told a former student day before yesterday, I guess. So
3: she kept calling you that, too. Yeah, no, that Mr. was Chambers.
0: That was last Friday. This was a different. You know what? That whole dadgum class, I might got them all going through.
4: K101, K101online.com, Vance Auto. Go see them.

I saw the old man's face. Front page obituary. He was a millionaire. He left his fortune to some guy he barely knew. His kids were mad as hell.

0: 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Rain expected later this afternoon throughout the listing area. Best chance happening in the panhandles and here in northwest Oklahoma. About a 30% chance in southwest Kansas. 101 northwest Oklahoma, 95 southwest Kansas. 99 in the panhandles, 81 this morning at K101, K101Online.com. And already some folks responding to the picture of Duke. And did I say anything about Cowboy getting in the picture?
1: No.
0: Yeah, well, was that part of it? I just said, let's get Duke in there with the folks from Vans Auto.
1: Shove himself in there.
0: Yeah.
2: I'm his handler.
1: I think it's quite the opposite. I think Duke came to
0: you. I was going to say. Yeah, that's exactly right. 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
0: 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Is this Mandy? You're a fine girl. Hello?
7: Hello?
0: Hello. Is this Mandy?
2: No, this
7: is... This is Grandma Patsy.
1: Oh. Sorry. Apologies. You called on a different number. You confused us.
7: That's okay. I got a daughter named Mandy.
0: Yeah, well, we had some wrong information there. Yes. So
1: Cowboy provided the wrong information.
0: Well, good morning, Grandma. How are you today?
7: Oh, I got woke up when you played that Elvis song.
0: So
7: I got woke up and I had to call you and thank you.
0: So
7: I didn't know if I was going to get the day started or not, but boy, when that song came on.
0: You probably remember when he made his debut on the Ed Sullivan
7: Show. Oh, I
0: sure do,
7: and I loved every minute of him.
0: Did you have an all-time...
7: He woke up, and I'm ready to face this day.
0: Oh, well, we're glad to hear that, Grandma Patsy. Did you have a favorite song by Elvis, one that you liked more than others?
7: Oh, Love Me Tender. Who could pass that up?
0: Yeah, that kind of is one of the more popular ones that he does.

0: does. I tell you what I'm going to do.
1: Michael,
0: I don't know.
1: I don't know if you pick out those songs or not, but they get me going of a morning.
0: Well, I tell you what. After we do news and the three of them say goodbye, I'll do some Elvis and Love Me Tender. So that'll come up here in just a few minutes if you'll hang in there.
1: Well, that's okay. Even if you don't, you've already got me woke up, and I'm ready for this day.
0: Well, you know, it's a Wednesday, middle of the work week. You got to be ready for the day, Grandma Patsy.
1: And you guys keep it going, and I'll be listening in the morning.
0: All right, sweetheart. Thank you so much. We appreciate the phone call. And like I say, don't go anywhere, because in about 10 minutes or so, 15, we'll have that Elvis for you, all right?
1: I'm not. I don't even move until after 10 more minutes.
0: All right, Grandma Patsy.
1: Okay. You
0: have a great day.
1: Have a great day, and keep on keeping on.
0: We will. Love you, kiddo.
1: Bye-bye.
0: All right, bye-bye. That is some good stuff. She says, I have a daughter named Mandy. I like that. What else there for us, kids? What have we got? Wow.
2: Not everybody at once.
0: Boy, no kidding. Grandma Patsy just simply took over, and you guys have no answer for that.
3: Somebody else, go ahead.
0: Well, you know what? If you're just going to be that way, then we'll just talk about some third-rate romance. K101, K101online.com, The Morning Show, stolen by Grandma Patsy.

0: ABC News, I'm Sherry Preston. Oil prices back up to about $100 a barrel as the U.S. and Iran trade attacks in the Middle East once again. ABC's Mary Bruce is at the White House.
1: The U.S. overnight hitting five Iranian oil tankers, saying the strikes are in response to Iran shooting at American warships. Iran then firing at a U.S. base in Jordan, which the U.S. says was ineffective. This war is now in its seventh month, and the

0: president says Iran is being, quote, punished greatly, but Iran shows no signs of backing down.
1: NTSB investigators are set today to talk to the pilots of that Amazon cargo jet that raced past the end of the runway in Miami, hitting several cars. Five people were killed. Data from the plane's black boxes show a key braking system was not engaged. Hurricane Lowell leaving behind thousands of power outages and washed out roads in western Hawaii. Apple today is set to unveil its newest slate of iPhones in the first big event since John Ternus took over as CEO. Widely expected a foldable phone. This is ABC News.
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4: From the 101 News Center, fair sky, 80 degrees now this morning. 100-plus heat, and one more day at least. We could see some changes, though, at least temporarily. 101 for a high today. Maybe only the 90s, upper 90s, mid to upper 90s, the panhandles in southwest Kansas. Heat advisory in effect generally in those areas east of Woodward this afternoon. Storm chances later this afternoon, about 4 and 10. And better chances this evening and tomorrow. 74 an overnight low, 85 for a high tomorrow. Those rain chances increase this evening into tomorrow, 60-70%. Sunny, upper 90s again on Friday, upper 90s through the weekend into next week. On again, off again, storm chances. Extended says best chance for us probably late Monday. Highs by Tuesday back to near 100. Range of 70s into the 80s this morning. Last check, 70 in Beaver to 82 Fairview and Cherokee. Everyone well over 100 air temperature-wise yesterday. Heat index values, a few more. 101 in Arnett to the state's hot spot. 107 there in Fairview. 103, a Woodward ceiling in Beaver. The heat index values, several more. Woodward's feel-like temperature, 105, 109 there in Fairview. 108 heat index in Freedom, Alvin, Cherokee. Forecasters say the ongoing heat wave continues through today. Somewhat cooler temperatures, scattered storms expected later this evening into tomorrow. A strong to severe storm not out of the question. The heat, though, will try to rebound this weekend. Low rain chances each day. Now, there's another possibility of a front sometime early to the middle part of next week. Models, though, disagree timing and strength of it. So continued hot and dry weather would be the most likely scenario. Chime announcing yesterday that it has entered into a definitive agreement to acquire Stride Bank. The acquisition, $590 million in cash, according to a press release through Associated Press. Upon closing, Stride will become Chime Bank and operate as a wholly owned subsidiary. It was founded back in 1913, headquartered in Enid. Plainsman Holdings, a partnership comprised of four Enid natives, announcing plans to develop Project Thunderbird, a data center project. The announcement yesterday is creating a stir there. And Chad Dillingham, one of the four partners of Plainsman Holdings, said there's a lot of buzz with this type of development that they have. He understands why some have concerns. Some of the other partners, Jason Singer, Aaron Singer, and Troy Phillips. The proposed development would encompass about 1,700 acres across four campuses in Enid, including plans for an on-site power generation facility up to 3.3 gigawatts. Oklahoma State University announcing the specific location of their new veterinary teaching hospital, site of a new agronomy discovery center, making it what OSU says a significant investment in the future of ag research, vet education, animal health care. 2025, OSU received an historic $250 million state funding appropriation to support the construction of the state-of-the-art facility. Total construction...

0: estimated to be about $330 million. It's a 275,000-square-foot teaching hospital will be built portion of the current OSU Agronomy Research Station located north of Highway 51, about a half a mile west of Western there in Stillwater. As part of the transition, the northern portion of the site will remain dedicated to farmland, including those historic Magruder plots. Remaining agronomy research operations currently on the property will be relocated to the new Agronomy Discovery Center site northwest of the intersection of Virginia and Western. That relocation is made possible by a more recent $40 million investment from the state legislature. The latest crop progress report, pasture ratings are plunging Oklahoma, Kansas, and Texas. Oklahoma range conditions now only 7% good. It was 9% last week, 65% though was good a year ago. Poor to very poor ratings now stand at nearly 70%, 61% a week ago, and only 9% poor a year ago. Kansas good to excellent, 23%. 59% good to excellent a year ago. Poor to very poor conditions now 41% this week. That was 14% poor a year ago. Texas, good to excellent conditions, ranked only 10% this week. They were 39% a year ago. Poor to very poor conditions, 60% this week. That was only 27% a year ago. Oil prices higher again yesterday. West Texas Intermediate up more than $2 a barrel, finishing at $93.44, up about $2.80 at last check this morning. Natural gas prices slipped, falling a nickel or so to $2.92, down about 6 cents this morning. No jackpot winner Mega Millions last night. Friday's Mega Millions, some $209 million. Powerball tonight, a $207 million jackpot. 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
2: Oklahoma State head coach Eric Morris confirmed yesterday that starting left tackle Jacob Sexton will be out for the rest of the season with that lower right leg injury that he suffered during OSU's first offensive drive of the game against Tulsa. As for this Saturday against Oregon, junior Desmond Magia or sophomore Sean Torgerson will be at left tackle against Tulsa. Magia and Torgerson both played. Also, senior Ashton Leppa took snaps at the position. The AP released their Week 2 College Football Top 25 poll yesterday afternoon. Ohio State stayed at number one. They were followed by Georgia, Notre Dame, Texas, and Indiana for the top five. Oregon dropped four spots from number two to number six. OU slid a spot to number 11. That was due to LSU rising to number eight in the poll. Texas Tech, BYU, Utah, and Houston all held steady inside the top 25, representing the Big 12. OU's opponent for this week, Michigan, had the biggest slide in the poll. They went from number 16 to unranked following their slim win over Western Michigan. The NFL gets underway tonight. The Seattle Seahawks host the New England Patriots, kickoff at 7:20. Oklahoma softball earned their first commitment of the 2028 recruiting class this week. Infielder Braylon Sines announced her commitment to the Sooners via social media. She's a four-star prospect out of Moore. Softball America has her just outside the top 40 in the nation and listed as the number three overall player in the state. That's what I get your weather news and sports with your 8 o'clock report on K101.
3: Well, our good friend, the speaker, Jeffrey Hickman, letting us know and also posting on social media this morning. Congratulations to my cousin, who is a pretty darn good softball player. That would be Aubrey Hughes over there at Cherokee. She got her 100 strikeout sticker and also through a gym, a perfect game.
4: Wow.
3: So got a sticker for that. So, Aubrey, congratulations for the Cherokee squad there in the softball team. pretty darn good player. Just a sophomore as well.
2: Very nice.
3: Yeah. What else do you have, Junior?
2: Well, you're looking at me. CJ's the one with all the items.
3: Well, I wanted you to get yours out of the way so he could get to his.
2: I don't want to take time away from like Cowboy
3: what
2: did
3: are you
2: earlier.
3: Do
2: that
3: tomorrow?
2: Was like
3: what
2: two
3: do you
2: minutes.
3: Have for us tomorrow?
2: We got softball, baseball, football.
3: Okay.
2: What else we got?
3: Well, we'll be hearing from the Share Mutual coach sometime this week.
2: We'll get Coach Wickwer hooked up.
3: Okay. Yeah. All right. We'll look forward to that. And speaking of Share Mutual, you're going to be ringing the phone, jingle jangling, looking for folks who'd like to be a part of the Friday Night Quick Scores broadcast on Friday.
4: Homecoming festivities.
3: Great looking blue t-shirts. Have you seen those t-shirts yet?
4: I think I saw a picture floating around. I think someone ordered some or getting some shirts.
2: Fantastic. I think we as a trio will just see them. I don't know if we're getting our hands on them.
0: We're dressing up as soccer moms and barbecue dads today. They're in Share Mutual.
4: not
0: dressed like your
4: not
0: favorite
4: we, but them.
0: Soccer mom or barbecue dad. Tomorrow is favorite team day. Dress up Share Mutual, part of the big homecoming. And 50 years of football there. We'll learn more about that, obviously, throughout the week. And then part of our expanded Friday Night Quick Score coverage from Jack Rowe Field. County Fair today. Let's see. We're judging OHCE items this morning.
3: We still don't know what those are.
0: We're checking in rabbits and chickens.
3: Chickens, that is. Throw me the ball, boy.
4: You know, I have chickens roaming through my neighborhood.
0: There'll actually be a rabbit and chicken show. We'll catch one. Go over and take it.
3: Hoss and pepper.
4: Take it to the fair.
0: Take it to the fair. You might win a prize. 6 o'clock, rabbit and chicken show. And then let's see, tomorrow, the building's actually going to be closed tomorrow because all the judges' items will be judged. And later on, horse show check-in, the horse show about 6 o'clock at the Roundup Club Arena. You need to pre-enter for that. And then Friday's the big day, one of the big days, the big final 2 days, if you will. One of the exciting things are the TAP Olympics there on Friday morning, starting at 8 o'clock. And on Saturday, a big feed at noontime, and the big jackpot, the show. Oh, a lot of kind of activities, too. Bike races, bouncy houses, bingo, cornhole, that type of stuff. And then the dueling pianos on Saturday evening. That's always a fun event associated with the Woodward County Fair.
4: Michael, yes. I should be like these YouTubers and grab a chicken out of my neighborhood and show it to the contestant and be like, I got my chicken here. I was wondering if you guys could cook this for me.
3: They do that on YouTube? Because I've not seen that.
4: I don't know. Maybe. Facebook, YouTube. I'm not sure.
2: He saw it somewhere.
4: Take the chicken to the county fair.
3: Today is Grilled Chicken Day. I think I'll be having that on my menu at some point today. Kenneth Cook, related to you by chance?
4: It's my father.
3: Okay. He likes the picture of Duke 2.0 and the hear no evil, speak no evil. And what's the other one?
4: So
2: see no evil.
4: So which one is the new member of the party?
3: She's hear no evil.
4: She's here, no you. Yeah.
2: That's what we've determined. Okay.
4: Okay.
0: I've got work to do. I don't have time to jabber with you.
3: You weren't going to say anything about the implements cross street one last time, catty quarter to
0: not
3: us.
0: Implements. They're big time. Jalopies.
4: We don't have any Blazing Saddles quotes on your way out today.
0: Horn
4: squoggling.
0: No, it's
4: chicken.
3: See, why did you turpin?
0: Bushwhacking, horn swoggling, cracker croakers.
3: Hey, you know what? Sadly enough, on my reels last night while I was watching the Royals get beat again, that particular scene from Blazing Saddles showed up on my reels.
4: You know, the sad part is I think that movie to me is about as bad as Dumb and Dumber, but the older I get, the more funny I think it is. So
3: across the street, catty corner.
0: First of all, he's offended me because he said bad. It is not a bad movie. Most likely, it's one of the greatest movies of all time.
5: Depending on who you are.
0: Yes, catty cornered across from us at the Bank of Western Oklahoma.
4: Catty Wampus.
3: Let him finish.
4: Sorry. Go ahead.
0: You can cast your eyes on two of the five prizes that will be won a week from Friday at the Chamber Golf Tournament and subsequent golf ball drop at Boiling Springs Golf Club. Two of the prizes on display in front of the Bank of Western Oklahoma this morning are the golf cart and the new John Deere lawnmower. Now you can pull in to the bank, actually, and there's tickets available there. Josh and all the girls, Mesa's on the
4: board. They leave the keys in them for me so I can walk across the street. And
0: Mesa's on our chamber board, and Josh has been. Josh is kind of the golf ball

0: drop director, he and Austin and all those folks that work so hard to prop O-Siege up with the golf tournament and the golf ball drop.
1: Did he say golf ball drop director?
2: Putting it on his resume.
1: Okay.
3: Yeah. Yeah.
1: All right. Go ahead, sir.
0: No, that's pretty much it. Also, a pellet grill and a couple of real dandy Yeti coolers, high-dollar coolers made possible from our friends there at they're kind of catty-cornered. They're a distant catty-cornered.
2: Distant catty-cornered.
1: I don't think the coolers are just dandy. Those are some pretty nice coolers.
0: So, as well as the big pellet grill. So, anyway, yes, that's pretty much all I have. I have things to do, management decisions to make, hiring and firing to do.
2: Quickly, Sarah Acosta will be joining us tomorrow morning there, Junior.
3: Talk a little bit of Clue on open performance tomorrow night, so we'll get a little preview of that, I believe, just past 7 o'clock.
2: Grandma Patsy, I know you've been sitting on the edge of your chair waiting for you because we love you. Here is Elvis for you this morning.

0: 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What's it they say there? Don't drink the water in Mexico. Therefore, we've got to have beer. Good morning and welcome. Middle of the work week. Hump day. It's all downhill from here on this Wednesday. We begin our third big hour of power together with the idea that there is rain in the forecast. We'll check the details of that coming up in a moment. Still going to be hot today, all right? Don't break out the parkas just yet. K101, K101online.com. Good morning. Good to have you alongside. As always, we mean that for the heart of our body.
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3: K101, K101online.com, heat advisory in effect for northwest Oklahoma. Otherwise, 40% chance of thunderstorms after 1, 101 for a top, 30% chance of showers and thunderstorms in southwest Kansas, 95, 50% chance of thunderstorms after 4 in the panhandles at 99, better chance of rain, thunderstorm activity overnight. K101, K101online.com.
4: You always had an eye for things that glitter. But I was far from being made of gold. I don't know how, but I scraped up the money. I just never could quite tell you no.

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We talked about it earlier this morning. You might have missed it, but we do have rain in the forecast. We mentioned that because apparently Oklahoma received about 4.3 trillion, that's with a T, fewer gallons of rain than normal over the last 60 days. Statewide average is 2.10 inches, which is a deficit of about 3.5 inches. Rain in the forecast. We need lots of it. It is supposed to begin late this afternoon, continue overnight. We'll have rains of rounds of rain over the next week to 10 days. At least that's what the forecasters tell us. 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

0: Good day, everyone. I'm Dave Lanning on the Radio Oklahoma Ag Network. 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
0: Well, cattle futures posted a strong day as the market opened stronger and never looked back. The free fall in cash may have subsided, giving traders the confidence to buy into an oversold market. The MADC technical indicator also crossed over, turning higher. Traders following technical indicators may feel more confident that a price retracement could unfold. If cash prices find stability this week, futures will rebound to reduce some of the discount that they contain. Boxed beef did not provide strong support yesterday. The choice up $1.40. Select was down 48 cents. Meanwhile, hog futures did regain the losses from Friday and then some, closing at the highest level since August 10th. The strength did not come from an increase in pork cutout prices as cutouts declined $1.04. Packers did not release a price change for the National Daily Direct Afternoon Report, even though cash trading activity was solid. The weighted average price was $86.35, and hog futures are not oversold, rendering the strength on Tuesday likely the anticipation of increasing positive fundamentals over time. Now, wheat futures are up 6 cents early this morning with the hard red winter wheat's December contract at $8.24 a bushel. The national average basis for hard red winter wheat, 1 cent stronger at 69 cents under the December futures contract, while the DTN National Hard Red Winter Wheat Index was up 17 cents, $7.50. On Monday, USDA reported that the U.S. spring wheat harvest is 86% complete as of the week, 3 percentage points ahead of the 5-year average for early September. Now, corn futures are up a quarter of a penny early today. The December contract's at $5.39 a quarter a bushel. The national average basis for corn, 1 cent stronger, 44 cents under the December futures contract. The DTN National Corn Index down 3 cents at $4.90. Soybean futures are up about 2.5 cents early today. The November contract, $13.09.5 per bushel. We're going to check all the futures in just a moment.
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0: October live cattle is up 407, 217.02. December is up 450 at 219.22. September feeder cattle up 405, 328.87. October is up 530 at 325.45. October hogs up 195 at 84.25. Kansas City hard red winter wheat December up 16 3 quarters, 819. March up 16 cents, 831 and a quarter. Chicago wheat, December's up 13 cents, 747. March up 12 and a quarter at 761 and a half. December corn's down 3 and a quarter, 533 and a half. March is down 3 and a quarter, 549. That's a pre-opening look at your agricultural markets. 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
1: 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About 40% chance of showers after 1 o'clock today in northwest Oklahoma. 101 for a top, and therefore a heat advisory is in effect. 30% chance of showers and thunderstorms this afternoon in southwest Kansas, 95. 50% chance of showers and thunderstorms after 4 in the Panhandles, 99 for a top. Wind will be from the south-southwest at 5 to 15, gust up to 20. Then we'll do a 60% chance of showers and thunderstorms overnight in northwest Oklahoma. 80% chance in southwest Kansas, 60% chance in the Panhandles. Tomorrow, anywhere from a 50 to 70% chance of showers and thunderstorms. High tomorrow afternoon, 85 northwest Oklahoma, 87 in southwest Kansas, 89 in the Panhandles. 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

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I'm going to do my part, and I certainly hope that you'll follow suit after work today at the child welfare position. I'm going to wash the truck, go home, mow the lawn, and see if we can't get this rainfall to occur. Don't forget now, week number two of the high school football season, kicking off Friday night down at Mutual, specifically at Sharon Mutual, entertaining Burns Flat Dill City homecoming game for the Trojans. They've been playing football down there for 50 years now, and we'll have the contest. Kickoff is set for 7 o'clock. Our coverage actually gets it away at about 6 with game night. Ball game at 7, followed by the fifth quarter, all brought to you by Jesswell Chevrolet, Pioneer Internet, Blue Sage Services, and Progressive Windows. So again, join us this Friday night. High school football, Friday night quick score, season number 43. Sharon Mutual, Burns Flat Hill City, the old hyphen game of the night. 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

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I realize that we're just now turning the corner and headed towards the middle part of September, and it seems like November is a long way away, but it isn't. And there are some important dates coming up for you and I when it comes to the general election, which will take place in November. One of those dates, October 9th, that is your deadline to register to vote in Oklahoma. October 9th, your deadline to register to vote in Oklahoma. Also, some other dates that you'll want to keep in mind. Online voter registration, that deadline is October 14th. Early voting.

voting to start on October 20th. Return your mail-in ballot will be on the 27th of October, and then Election Day is penciled in for November the 3rd. 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

0: 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Booth space still available for Fall of Days 2026, 39th edition of that. I happened to be talking to show director Sean Miller yesterday morning when he received a couple of phone calls, like within a 15-minute time frame. There is still space available in the main exhibit building, the big building. I think he told me arts and crafts getting pretty close to being sold out. But you still have time, and there still is room for you for Fall of Days 2026, October 23rd, 24th, and 25th at the Woodward County Event Center and Fairgrounds. And again, your show director is Sean Miller. Get a hold of him at 580-256-4101, 580-256-4101, and then get set for Fall of Days 2026, October 23rd, 24th, and 25th with K101 and K101online.com.
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7: 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We're doing all we can to get that rain to get in here. Heat advisory rate of fact for today. Northwest Oklahoma, 40% chance of thunderstorms after 1 o'clock. High of 101. Southwest Kansas, 95 for a high.

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95 for a high with a 30% chance of showers and thunderstorms this afternoon. After 4 o'clock this afternoon, a 50% chance of showers and thunderstorms in Texas and Oklahoma panhandles. 99 for a top. Weather together with K101 and K101online.com.

0: ABC News. I'm Sherry Preston. Oil prices pushing back over $100 a barrel for Brent crude this morning after renewed attacks from both Iran and the United States. In Washington, ABC's Karen Waugh.
1: New video from the Pentagon shows an Iranian oil tanker going down in the Gulf of Oman, one of five the U.S. says it destroyed yesterday after Iran fired missiles at a Navy warship. The missiles missed. The Pentagon says it's now targeting Iran's oil money, not just its military.
0: NTSB investigators today are expected to interview the pilots of that Amazon cargo jet that overshot the runway in Miami, killing five people when it hit a van. Later, the NTSB is expected to release audio from the cockpit voice recorder. Republicans from around the country are headed for Dallas for the start of the GOP's first ever midterm convention. It starts this afternoon with dozens of speakers in the lineup over 2 days, and President Trump will address both nights of the convention. This is ABC News. Hawaii is still recovering from Hurricane Lowell's wind and rain. ABC's Kana Whitworth is on the island of Kauai.
2: The powerful storm battering the island of Kauai Tuesday. Heavy rains and wind gusts topping 90 miles an hour, knocking out power for nearly 90% of the island. More than 30,000 customers still in the dark.
3: It's so devastating looking at this.
2: Beachside roads crumbled to pieces. The entire wall and windows torn out of the Sheraton Resort in Poipu, with wrecked vehicles littered across the property. Some areas recording more than 21 inches of rain during the storm. Streets once flooded, now caked in thick mud.

0: National Guard member deployed to Washington, D.C. is facing charges after allegedly pointing a gun at a fellow guardsman during an argument. The Guard members describe it as nothing but playful banter. Apple is expected to introduce its first foldable iPhone today. Leaks from the smartphone case makers tend to show that the device will open horizontally like a small notebook. No price has been announced. This is ABC News.
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4: From the K101 newsroom, I'm Tyler Riggs. Your K101 weather, mostly sunny skies with near 20-mile-an-hour wind gusts and a moderate chance for showers and thunderstorms this afternoon. High temperatures of 99 southwest Kansas and the Texas Panhandle, 101 in northwest Oklahoma. Mostly cloudy tonight, rain and possible thunderstorms. Overnight lows settle around 70. Cloudy skies for tomorrow, along with likely chances for rain and possible thunderstorms. High temperatures of 87. Oklahoma State University unveiled the locations for their new Veterinary Teaching Hospital and Agronomy Discovery Center yesterday. The teaching hospital will be located north of Highway 51 and west of Southwestern Road. The Discovery Center will be constructed about a half mile away on the northwest side of the intersection of West Virginia Road and Southwestern Road. The new projects are expected to cost $380 million, with the Veterinary Teaching Hospital representing the bulk of that cost at around $330 million. Former state representative is now asking the Oklahoma Supreme Court to declare Governor Kevin Stitt's move to call for a vote on a constitutional convention unconstitutional. Former Republican Representative Mark McBride filed a petition with the state's highest court this week, saying he does not think calling for a constitutional convention is a part of the governor's duties and should only be carried out by the legislature. Lawsuit comes 2 weeks after Attorney General Gidner Drubin said that Stitt does not have the authority to call for a convention. In sports on K101, KWOX, FM Woodward, powered by Lucky Star Casinos, Oklahoma State head football coach Eric Morris confirmed yesterday that starting left tackle Jacob Sexton will be out for the rest of the season after he suffered a lower right leg injury during OSU's game against Tulsa. Cowboys now turn towards junior Desmond Magia or sophomore Sean Torgerson to fill the role this week against Oregon. Oklahoma's softball earned its first commitment in the 2028 recruiting class this week as infielder Braylon Sines announced her commitment to the Sooners via social media. She's a four-star prospect out of Moore. Softball America has her rated inside the top 50 prospects for the nation and a third overall player in the state. That's a look at your weather, news, and sports with your 9 o'clock report on K101.

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Final hour of power. You and I sharing it on this Wednesday, middle of the work week, hump day. It is all downhill from here. Forecast, we're hoping, is something brighter than what we've seen in a long time, because it does mention precipitation. 40% chance of it happening after 1 in northwest Oklahoma, 101 for a top, 95 with a 30% chance of showers this afternoon in southwest Kansas, 99 in the panhandles with a 50% chance of showers and thunderstorms. Do have a heat advisory in effect in northwest Oklahoma.

K101, K101online.com. You know, the folks at Sharon Mutual are excited about their football team, and they darn well should be, ranked in the top five in the Class C poll this week. And I realize you want to be ranked in week number 14, week number 15 at the top of that poll, but it's been a while since the Trojans have fielded this quality of a football team. With that as a backdrop, they're celebrating their 50th anniversary of football with homecoming this Friday night, entertaining Burns Flat Dill City. Our traveling microphones will take us to Mutual for that bowl game. 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So join us. The game night coverage gets underway at 6 on Friday, kickoff at 7 o'clock from Jack Bro Field, and then we'll follow it up with the fifth quarter. It is Friday Night Quick Scores with Sharon Mutual, Trojan Men, on K101 and K101online.com. 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

K101, K101Online.com. Michael in the morning. Morning radio the way it should be. Middle of the work week. Hump day. It is all downhill from here. Pleasure to have you alongside. Yesterday, we had the chance to be at the Woodbridge Chamber of Commerce luncheon. They had a big auction to help out the United Fund. T.W. Shannon was here. He's the candidate for lieutenant governor. And we got a chance to sit at the table with the beautiful people from the Woodward News, including Sarah Acosta. Sarah will be in studio tomorrow morning, part of the early morning show, as she'll tell us about the upcoming play down there at the Woodward Arts Theater, Clue. Because after all, we don't.

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0: K101, K101online.com. Forecast says heat advisory in effect for Northwest Oklahoma. Otherwise, cloudy late this afternoon. 40% chance of thunderstorms and 101 for a top. 60% chance of showers and thunderstorms overnight with a low of 70. We'll continue that chance of showers and thunderstorms tomorrow, 85 for a top. Forecast for Southwest Kansas, 30% chance of showers late this afternoon, 95. 80% chance of showers overnight, 67. 40% chance tomorrow and 87. And then tomorrow, 90, or rather in the panhandles, 99 for a top this afternoon. Pretty good chance of showers and thunderstorms after 4. At 50%, 60% chance of more rainfall overnight with a low of 69, and then a 50-50 chance of showers tomorrow, and 89 for a top. That's weather together with K101 and K101online.com.

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1: 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December live cattle down 55 cents to 1867. February's down 27 at 2217. April's down 30 cents now at 221.72. October feeder cattle down 60, 324.85. November's down 12 cents at 320.32. January's down 27 cents at 312.77.
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1: Kansas City wheat, December is down 13.5, 805.5. March down 12 cents at 819 a quarter. December Chicago wheat's down 15 cents, 732, and March down 13.5 at 748. December corn is down 5 3/4, 527 3/4. March is down 5 1/4 at 543 3/4. November soybeans down 8 1/4, 1308. January's down 8 cents at 1324. December cotton's up 62, 86.94. March up 61, 89.32. October crude's up 265. Dave Lanning on the Radio Oklahoma Ag Network.
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None too subtle reminder now. The Jackson County Free Fair continuing today through noon. The Judge OHCE items between 1 and 3 this afternoon. Exhibitors will check in. 3 to 6, check in all entries. At 5:30 this afternoon, the Rabbit Chicken check in. And then at 6, Rabbit

0: 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That's it. We're done. History, vapor, smoke, nothing but a fond memory. Good Lord willing, I'm back tomorrow morning at 6 to do it all over again. Get out there and have a great Wednesday, middle of the work week. Hump day, it's all downhill from here. And hey, let's be careful out there. In the zone,
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3: 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Heat advisory in effect for Northwest Oklahoma. Otherwise, 40% chance of showers after 1, high of 101, 95, and a 30% chance of showers and thundershowers in southwest Kansas this afternoon. 99 for time for the panhandles with a 50% chance of showers and thunderstorms. That's weather together with K101 and K101online.com.

0: ABC News, I'm Sherry Preston. The price of oil has surpassed $100 a barrel for the first time since July after the U.S. and Iran traded strikes again on ships in the Middle East. Brent crude jumping nearly 3%. The average price for gas now over $4.20 a gallon, according to AAA. Republicans gathering in Dallas for their first midterm convention. ABC Deputy Political Director Ben Siegel.
1: The Attorney General Todd Blanche, the president's former personal lawyer, will be speaking along with Secretary of Health and Human Services Robert Kennedy and some other officials from the administration. So that is maybe a departure from what we've seen in the past. But by and large, this is a rally for the president's most fervent supporters. He has told them to pretend that he is on the ballot this year, and this is an effort to really gin up that excitement.
0: The NTSB will today interview the pilot and co-pilot of the Amazon cargo plane that crashed in Miami, killing five people in a cleaning van. Apple's new CEO will unveil its latest generation of iPhones today, including possibly a foldable one. This is ABC News. Jurors in the Lindsey Clancy trial are speaking out about the moments during deliberations when one holdout juror was not in agreement with the rest of the jury.
2: He had the hardest time getting off the fact that Lindsey viciously killed her children.
3: The foreperson told NBC 10 Boston the holdout expressed doubt about Clancy's guilt, but voted to convict her anyway.
4: He had reasonable doubt. He admitted he had reasonable doubt. And then he said, but I'm still not going to say that she's not guilty by reason of insanity.
0: ABC's Aaron Katursky, who covered the trial in Plymouth, Massachusetts. Clancy killed her three children while suffering from postpartum psychosis. New rules put in place by the TSA. If you're in pre-check, you might be able to soon take water bottles through security. Latest finish ever overnight at the U.S. Open as an exhausted Ben Shelton defeated an exhausted Carlos Alcaraz in five sets. Shelton finally prevailed, the match ending at 3:35 this morning. Sherry Preston, ABC News.
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1: Your K101 weather forecast, mix of sun and clouds this afternoon. There are moderate chances for storms late in the afternoon with severe storms possible. South winds 15, 20 miles an hour, highs near 101. Severe storms possible this evening. Rain likely overnight. Look for lows around 70. Showers likely to continue through noon tomorrow. Might see a thunderstorm. There are slight chances for rain afternoon. Cloudy, light winds. Highs near 85. Moderate chances for rain overnight. Look for lows tomorrow night around 67. We've got you covered on K101 and K101online.com.

Between 60, brought from 165 to 168. On your boner type cows, cows weighing 1200, brought from 148 to 157. Cows weighing 1310, brought from 158 to 165. On your leaner type cows, cows weighing 1115, brought from 140 to 148. And cows weighing 12 and a quarter, brought from 151 to 153. On the bull market, had some bulls weighing tight 1700 pounds, bring from 174 to 192, and then your higher yielding bulls weigh 1770 and brought from 197 to 199. Had a pretty good run of some bred cows yesterday as well. Had some 5 to 8 year old cows in their second trimester weighing 1160, bring from 2375 to 3075, and then had some old cows in their third trimester weighing 14.5, bring from 2400 to 2800. Don't forget, we have the horse sale coming up on September 19th, as well as a special weaned calf sale on October 15th and a special cow sale December the 8th. The catalog deadline for the horse sale is September the 10th. If there's anything we can ever do for you, we sure would love the opportunity to earn and keep your business. Feel free to give me a call anytime, Seth Hale, 940-256-07.

He's a ranch hand in a pinch, man. 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
1: Mix of sun and clouds this afternoon. Could see a storm late in the afternoon with a severe storm possible. Highs near 101. We've got you covered on K101.

0: ABC News, I'm Sherry Preston. Oil prices on the rise again. Brent crude topping $101 a barrel this morning amid the back-and-forth attacks in the Middle East. President Trump adding to the trade war with Canada, now ordering bans later this month on some dairy products, most Canadian-made alcohol and motorcycles built there. This comes after Canada put its own retaliatory tariffs in place. A two-day gathering in Dallas opening today for the Republicans. It's a midterm convention. ABC's Jim Ryan with more.
1: Over the course of 12 hours from now until Thursday night, speakers will focus on Republican tax, immigration, and economic policies with time tomorrow for an observance of the 25th anniversary of 9/11. President Trump was largely responsible for planning the event. He's the last to take the stage both nights.
0: The NTSB will today be interviewing the pilots of the Amazon cargo plane that skidded off the runway in Miami on Sunday, killing five people on the ground. Apple holding an event this afternoon at which it's expected to introduce the first foldable iPhone. This is ABC News.
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4: From the K101 Newsroom, I'm Tyler Riggs. Your K101 weather: mostly sunny skies for this afternoon with near 20-mile-an-hour wind gusts. Should see a moderate chance for showers and thunderstorms. High temperatures of 99 in southwest Kansas and the Texas Panhandle, 101 in northwest Oklahoma. Mostly cloudy skies tonight with rain and possible thunderstorms. Overnight lows settle around 70. Cloudy skies continue tomorrow, along with likely chances for rain and thunderstorms. High temperatures around 87 in the tri-state. Oklahoma State University unveiled locations for the new Veterinary Teaching Hospital and Agronomy Discovery Center yesterday. Teaching Hospital will be located north of Highway 51 and west of Southwestern Road. The Discovery Center will be constructed about a half mile away on the north side, northwest side of the intersection of West Virginia Road and Southwestern Road. The new projects are expected to cost $380 million, with the Veterinary Teaching Hospital representing the bulk of that cost at $330 million. Former state representative is now asking the Oklahoma Supreme Court to declare Governor Kevin Stitt's move to call for a vote on a constitutional convention unconstitutional. Former Republican Representative Mark McBride filed a petition this week saying he does not think calling for a constitutional convention is a part of the governor's duties and should only be carried out by the legislature. The lawsuit comes 2 weeks after Attorney General Gunnar Drumbid offered his opinion, saying Stitt does not have the authority to call for a convention. In sports on K101, KWOX, FM Woodward, powered by Lucky Star Casinos, Oklahoma State head football coach Eric Morris confirmed yesterday that starting left tackle Jacob Sexton will be out for the rest of the season with the lower right leg injury that he suffered during OSU's game against Tulsa. The Cowboys will now turn towards junior Desmond Magia or sophomore Sean Torgerson to fill the role this week against Oregon. Oklahoma softball, meanwhile, earned its first commitment for the 2028 recruiting class as infielder Braylon Sines announced her commitment to the Sooners via social media. Sines is a four-star

prospect to have more. Softball America has ranked inside the top 50 overall recruits in the nation and is considered the number 3 overall player in the state. That's all we catch your weather, news, and sports with your 11 o'clock report on K101.

0: Good day, everyone. Dave Lanning on the Radio Oklahoma Ag Network. Time to take a look at our agricultural markets here today. And we've got a complete check of all your markets coming up when we come back in a moment right here on K101.
1: Through the Wheat Checkoff, the Oklahoma Wheat Commission supports the efforts of wheat breeder Dr. Brett Carver and his wheat breeding team at OSU as they develop new varieties for Oklahoma and the Southern Great Plains. The newest release just announced, Wyatt.
2: The genetics will sound familiar. Half of it is Smith's Gold, because the other half is very different. And so this is coming from Romania. The Eastern European wheat sector, that is so important to us. That genetics just fits the Great Plains, particularly the Southern and Central Great Plains, extremely well. I remember seeing the first set of progenies that came from that cross, and I thought, my gosh, this is just heads and shoulders visually above everything else.
1: Dr. Carver says Wyatt has tremendous yield potential.
2: You know, we need to continue to increase that yield potential so farmers still have that competitive edge.
1: The Oklahoma Wheat Commission, working hard for Oklahoma wheat producers.
0: Well, cattle futures posted a strong day yesterday as the market opened stronger. Never look back. The freeze fall in cash may have subsided, giving traders the confidence to buy into an oversold market. The MACD technical indicator also crossed over, turning higher. Traders following technical indicators may feel more confident that a price retracement could unfold. If cash prices find stability this week, futures will rebound to reduce some of the discount they contain. Boxed beef was mixed yesterday, the choice up $1.40, select down 48 cents. Meanwhile, hog futures regained the losses Friday and then some, closing at the highest level since August 10th. The strength did not come from an increase in pork cutout prices, as cutouts were down $1.04. Packers did not release a price change for the National Daily Direct Report, even though cash trading was solid and the weighted average was $86.35. The wheat markets mixed to mostly lower today, having given up overnight strength. The Russia-Ukraine conflict has escalated after weekend mediation by U.S. representatives failed to achieve a peace solution. Weakening wheat in the short term is news that Saudi Arabia canceled their tender for 535,000 metric tons of hard milling wheat, citing prices as being too high. We'll check all the futures in just a moment.
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3: Absolutely. You know, most Oklahomans aren't turning to the evening news to decide what's for dinner anymore. 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Since December, the council's digital ad campaign has reached Oklahoma consumers more than 4.8 million times, generating over 2 million completed video views, all funded by the state's beef checkoff. The average cost per completed view was 3 cents per consumer, so very efficient. On YouTube, more than half the Oklahomans who started a beef video watched it all the way through. On streaming and connected

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2: Well, December live cattle down $1.15 to 1807. February's down 82 cents to 1962. April's down 82 cents to 2120. October feeder cattle down $2, 323.45. November is down 137, 319.07. January's down 132 at 311.72. Kansas City hard red winter wheat, December down 8.5, 810.5. March down 7.75 at 823.5. Chicago wheat, December down 13.25, 733.75. March is down 12.5, 749. The December corn is down 5.25, 528.25. March is down 5 cents at 544. November soybeans down 9 cents, 1307.25. January is down 9.25 at 1322.75. December cotton is up 71, 87.03. March is up 69, 89.40. October crude's up 346, 96.49. 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
6: Your K101 weather forecast, mix of sun and clouds this afternoon. There are moderate chances for storms late in the afternoon with severe storms possible. South winds 15, 20 miles an hour, highs near 101. Severe storms possible this evening, rain likely overnight with the lows around 7.

0: 70. Showers likely to continue through noon tomorrow. Might see a thunderstorm. There are slight chances for rain afternoon. Cloudy, light winds. Highs near 85. Moderate chances for rain overnight, with the lows tomorrow night around 67. We've got you covered on K101 and K101online.com.
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3: Mix of sun and clouds this afternoon. Could see a storm late in the afternoon with a severe storm possible. 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

0: ABC News, I'm Wayne Cabot. Oil prices today just hit their highest all summer, 101 for Brent crude. And the fighting continues, and what the White House says is not a war. ABC's Karen Travers.
1: It was just last week when the vice president had said this was not a war because there was no back and forth active shooting. And the president affirmed that he felt the same way. And since then, we have seen multiple rounds of strikes between the U.S. and Iran, Iran retaliating after the U.S. has targeted Iran.
0: About Canada, the U.S. is now banning some Canadian alcohol, dairy, motorcycles, taxing mattresses, furniture, and some aluminum 50%. Maine Senator Susan Collins saying President Trump is underestimating the tariff's impact. She's among those skipping her party's midterm convention today in Dallas. Trump will be speaking both nights. About the Amazon cargo jet that ran off the runway in Miami, flight recorders indicate the pilots couldn't get the landing gear down in time and couldn't get the reverse thrusters going. This is ABC News.
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4: From the K101 Newsroom, I'm Tyler Riggs. Your K101 weather: mostly sunny skies continue this afternoon with near 20-mile-an-hour wind gusts, so there's a moderate chance for showers and thunderstorms. High temperatures of 99 in southwest Kansas and the Texas Panhandle, 101 in northwest Oklahoma. Mostly cloudy tonight, rain and possible thunderstorms. Overnight lows settle around 70. Cloudy skies continue tomorrow, along with likely chances of rain and possible thunderstorms. High temperatures around 87 in the tri-state. Oklahoma State University has unveiled locations for their new veterinary teaching hospital and agronomy discovery center. The teaching hospital will be located north of Highway 51 and west of Southwestern Road. The discovery center will be constructed about a half mile away on the northwest side of the intersection of West Virginia Road and Southwestern Road. The new projects are expected to cost $380 million. The veterinary teaching hospital represents the bulk of that cost at around $330 million. A former state representative is asking the Oklahoma Supreme Court to declare Governor Kevin Stitt's move to call for a vote on a constitutional convention

unconstitutional. Former Republican Representative Mark Bride has filed a petition this week saying he does not think calling for a constitutional convention is a part of the governor's duties and should only be carried out by the legislature. The lawsuit comes 2 weeks after Attorney General Gettner Drummond offered his opinion on the matter, saying that Stitt does not have the authority to call for a convention. In sports on K101, KWOX, FM Woodward, powered by Lucky Star Casinos, Oklahoma State head football coach Eric Morris confirmed this week that starting left tackle Jacob Sexton will be out for the rest of the season with a lower right leg injury that he suffered in Oklahoma State's loss against Tulsa. Cowboys now turning towards a junior Desmond Magia, or sophomore Sean Torgerson to fill the role this week against Oregon. Oklahoma softball earned its first commitment for the 2028 class as infielder Braylon Sines announced her commitment to the Sooners via social media. Sines is considered a four-star prospect out of Moore, as Softball America has rated inside the top 50 for national recruits and as the third best player in the state. That's a look at your weather, news, and sports with your noon report on K101.

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4: Three Fridays in a row, the President of the United States has come out and opined on beef. Presidential orders and more have been laid out.

0: Keyes, longtime beef industry lobbyist and currently a consultant for several agricultural organizations and companies, says he's never seen anything like this.
1: Yeah, it's very unprecedented. I've never in my 45 years of doing this public policy work in Washington, D.C., I've never seen a president and his senior advisors fixated on the state of the beef industry. I guess the closest that would have come would have been during BSE, when George W. Bush was involved in trying to get the markets back open, and he was very involved. But that was on a trajectory that everybody wanted, get back in our export markets during the BSE crisis. Certainly a lot of involvement there, but this is sort of unprecedented in my years.
0: The first Friday, the president said, we need more lean beef. We need to lower prices for consumers. He says, I've got a deal. 300,000 metric tons, he's going to allow come in, no tariffs. And he's going to basically have the people bring it in at a 25-cent a pound discount.
1: Yeah, I mean, the beef was coming in, and it was paying the tariff. I mean, we've set up a all others quota, and then we've also given some countries some quota over the years, and they can bring that in tariff-free. And then after you trigger it, it gets to 26.5% tariff and ration its way up here. And if the market is demanding it, which it is demanding it, the pipeline was full. It was coming in and they were paying the tariff.
0: Chandler Keyes on President Trump getting involved in the beef industry multiple ways over the last 3 weeks. And more to come today here on K101. We're back in just a moment.
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0: Oklahoma State University announcing that the veterinary teaching hospital that's going to be built, a brand new one, is going to be just north of State Highway 51 and about a half a mile west of Western Road in Stillwater. Then the agronomy research facility, including the wheat breeding greenhouses, will be northwest of the intersection of Virginia Avenue and Western Road in Stillwater, and fairly close to the Magruder plots that will remain in place. That's a look at your agricultural news. Ron Hayes for K101.
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8: 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She's a-

0: Good day, everyone. Dave Lanning on the Radio Oklahoma Ag Network. Time to take a look at our stockers and feeders here on this Wednesday. We've got the latest from the stockyards, feedlots. We'll update futures and more when we return in a moment on K101.
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2: Absolutely. You know, most Oklahomans aren't turning to the evening news to decide what's for dinner anymore. 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Since December, the council's digital ad campaign has reached Oklahoma consumers more than 4.8 million times, generating over 2 million completed video views, all funded by the state's beef checkoff. The average cost per completed view was 3 cents per consumer, so very efficient. 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
0: Well, the livestock complex was off to a pretty good start here at the open today as traders desire to push the contracts higher but want to see greater fundamental support as well. No cash cattle trades developed yet. 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We're looking at Thursday or Friday before we see any real action. 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OKC West El Reno, the Tuesday sale, 1,547 head yesterday. Too light a test on weaned cattle for a trend. Steer calves were slightly softer. Heifer calves were firm. Feeder cattle steers, maybe large ones, 3 to 4 weights, 390 to 510. 4 to 5 weights, 390 to 435. 5 to 6 weights, 360 to $4. 6 to 7 weights, 340 to 417.50. 7 to 8 weights, 315 to 337.50. Over 800 pounds, 312.50. Beaver livestock yesterday, 3,354 head. Steers over 600 pounds, steady to 5 higher. And feeder heifers mostly steady with a higher undertone. We'll check all the futures in just a moment.
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2: Absolutely. You know, most Oklahomans aren't turning to the evening news to decide what's for dinner anymore. 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The average cost per completed view was 3 cents per consumer, so very efficient. 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
0: Well, December live cattle is down 92 cents at 218.30. February is down 65 at 219.80. April is down 82 at 221.20. October feeder cattle down 117, 324.27. November is down 45 at 320. And January is down 52 cents at 312.52. Kansas City wheat, December is down 10 and a quarter, 808 and three quarters. March is down 10 cents at 821 and a quarter. Chicago wheat, December, down 15 three quarters, 731 and a quarter. March is down 14 and a half, 747. December is down 4 and a quarter at 529 and a quarter. March corn is down 4 and a quarter at 544 and three quarters. November soybeans down 7 and a quarter, 1309. January's down 7 and a half, 1324 and a half. December cotton's up 83 points, 87.15. The March up 79 at 89.50. And crude is up 337. 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
3: For K101 weather forecast, mix of sun and clouds this afternoon. There are moderate chances for storms late in the afternoon with severe storms possible. South winds 15, 20 miles an hour, highs near 101. Severe storms possible this evening, rain likely overnight. Look for lows around 70. Showers likely to continue through noon tomorrow. Might see a thunderstorm. There are slight chances for rain afternoon. Cloudy, light winds, highs near 85. Moderate chances for rain overnight. Look for lows tomorrow night around 67. We've got you covered on K101 and K101online.com.

0: Good day, everyone. Dave Lanning on the radio, Oklahoma Ag Network. Time to take a look at our agricultural markets at midday today, and the livestock complex off to a mixed start here today as traders desire to push the contracts higher, but also they want to see greater fundamental support as well. Now, as we hit midday, corn, wheat, and soybeans have accelerated losses, with wheat leading the way lower. Funds are net long a near record amount for the grain and the soy. Now, we're going to take a timeout. When we come back, the latest from the stockyards, feedlots, we're going to update the futures and more. All that when we return in just a moment.
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0: 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No bids currently on the table. I do believe we'll probably...

Probably see some business start Thursday and or Friday. Boxed beef at mixed day at midday is mixed. The choice is up 461, 382.18. 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Choice select spread $27.13, 84 total loads. OKC West El Reno. This is the Tuesday sale for yesterday. 1,547 head. Too light a test on the weaned cattle to set a trend. The steer calves were slightly softer.

0: 50 and over 800 pounds at 312.50. Now, beaver livestock, 3,354 head. Feeder steers, over 600 pounds steady to five higher. The feeder heifer is mostly steady with a higher undertone. Steer and heifer calves, too light of a test for a trend. Feeder cattle steers, medium large ones, 3 to 4 weights, 491 to 535. 4 to 5 weights, 440 to 483. 5 to 6 weights, 410 to 430. 6 to 7 weights, 354 to 380. 7 to 8 weights, 320 to 352. 8 to 9 weights, 320, 350 to 340, 50. And 9 to 1,000 pounds at 318. McAllister livestock yesterday, 590 head. The steer calves under 500 pounds, 3 to 11 lower. Over 500 pounds, 2 to 3 higher. Heifer calves, 5 to 8 higher. Quality was average to attractive. Slaughter cows, breakers and boners, 4 to 9 lower. Leans were steady. Slaughter bulls, a dollar lower. Feeder cattle steers, medium and large ones, 3 to 4 weights, 442 to 492. 4 to 5 weights, 334 to 431. 5 to 6 weights, 343 to 399. 6 to 7 weights, 334 to 376. And the futures are coming up in just a moment.
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0: The December live cattle down 92 cents at 218.30. February is down 72 cents at 219.72. April is down 67 cents at 221.35. October feeder cattle down 82 cents at 324.62. November down 20 cents at 320.25. January is down 5 cents at 313 even. Kansas City wheat, December is down 11.5, 807.5. March down 10.75, 820.5. Chicago wheat, December is down 16.5, 730.5. March is down 15.25 at 746.25. December corn is down 4 cents, 529.5. March down 3.75 at 545.25. November soybeans down 5.75 at 1310.5. January is down 5.75 at 1326.25. December cotton is up 94 at 87.26. March up 90, 89.61. 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
4: Mix of sun and clouds this afternoon. Could see a storm late in the afternoon with a severe storm possible. Highs near 101. We've got you covered on K101.

0: U.S. war on Iran. In Iran, traces of uranium at undeclared sites have international inspectors reporting Iran to the U.N. Security Council for the first time in 20 years. China and Russia, though, hold veto power. ABC's Elizabeth Schulze says some of the people in tech, some of the top folks, are worried we humans have already lost control of AI.
1: A researcher at Anthropic, the company behind Claude, posted late Tuesday that he quit. He wrote that the people building AI earnestly believe that it could kill us all by the end of the decade. This is not a marketing stunt.
0: OpenAI's chief scientist warning that AI models are becoming superhuman with their ability to break in and out of computer systems. New technology allows the TSA to screen water bottles to see if there's actual water in there, and they're considering letting people in pre-check carry that water through security. This is ABC News. If you're a man who takes GLP-1 drugs to lose weight, you have a 7% higher chance of losing something else, your hair, according to a study in the Journal of Investigative Dermatology.
2: There can also be pattern baldness for men and women. For men, they typically notice it in concentrated areas like their temples or their crown. For women, if they're experiencing it, they can notice it in their hairline as a widening part. Important to make sure that you're understanding the reason why you're experiencing hair loss. It can happen for a variety of reasons: thyroid abnormalities, iron deficiency, nutritional deficiencies. Again, rapid weight loss itself can cause it. So talking to a provider, getting to the bottom of it, because the treatment might be different from person to person.
0: ABC News medical correspondent Dr. Darian Sutton. Back to school, no shredded lettuce, no jalapenos at many districts that ABC News has reached out to. Neither is part of any active recall, but districts say they're acting out of an abundance of caution after this summer's scare with the produce. I'm Wayne Cabot, ABC News.
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1: Your K101 weather forecast, moderate chances for storms late this afternoon through this evening. Severe storms are possible. Rain likely overnight. We'll see lows around 70. Showers likely continue through noon tomorrow. Might see a thunderstorm. Slight chances for rain after noon. Cloudy, light winds, highs near 85. Moderate chances for rain overnight tomorrow night. Lows around 67. Sunshine Friday. Slight chances for rain Saturday. Sunny on Sunday. Highs in the upper 90s. 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
1: A 101 weather, moderate chances for storms this afternoon through this evening. Could

0: ABC News, I'm Wayne Cabot. Calling it ethnic cleansing, the British Foreign Secretary is punishing Israel over seizing Palestinian homes, banning imports of Jewish goods from the West Bank. ABC's Tom Sufi Bird.
1: This wasn't just the UK. France and Canada also joining Britain in announcing these bans on imports of Jewish products from the occupied West Bank. And five other European countries have already taken similar measures. Other European countries are in favor of the broad principle if it were taken at the European level.
0: Israel now closing Britain's consulate in East Jerusalem. Iran says UN inspectors are fabricating their report of uranium traces at undeclared sites, calling it a pretext. Brent crude surging past $100 a barrel. The White House is offering no evidence to support the president's new claim that two firefighters carried him from ground zero where a building was in danger of falling. The White House says the president was relaying his experience of a city reeling. This is ABC News. It is close. CNN polling showing likely voters in Michigan are essentially split in the Senate race, with Abdul El-Sayed, the Democrat, with a three-point lead, inside the margin of error. Copy that in Maine, where Democrat Troy Jackson is 3 points ahead of Susan Collins. She is skipping her party's convention starting today in Dallas. President Trump is the keynoter both days, his approval ratings the lowest ever. ABC political director Avery Harper in Dallas on what the GOP is hoping for.
2: They are trying to rebuild that 2024 coalition that sent President Trump to the White House. In order for them to do that, they need to turn out low propensity voters, folks who might have been excited for to vote for Trump on the ballot, but may potentially skip out on a midterm cycle. And so those are the folks that this entire convention was built in mind.
0: Unfolding today at the Apple meeting is a folding phone, not up and down, but sideways, kind of like a notebook, the event headlined by the new CEO, John Ternus. I'm Wayne Cabot, ABC News.
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0: Here's a look at your closing markets today at Oklahoma Farm Report. I'm Casey Shepard. December live cattle closed down 75 cents at 218.47. February down 12 at 220.32. April up 2 pennies at 222.05. October feeders up 37 at 325.82. November's up 90 at 321.35. And January up 110 at 314.15. We'll check your grains coming up next. Oklahoma Ag Mediation is a program offered free of cost to agricultural producers. Cheyenne Sparks tells us more about the program.
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0: Kansas City hard red winter wheat for December down 12 and 3 quarters at 806 and a quarter. March down 12 and a quarter at 819 even. Chicago wheat for December's down 18 and a quarter at 728 and 3 quarters. March also down 17 and a quarter at 744 and a quarter. December corn down 5 and 3 quarters at 527 and 3 quarters. March is down 5 and 3 quarters at 543 and a quarter. November soybeans down 6 and 3 quarters at 1309 and a half. January down 6 and 3 quarters at 1325 and a quarter. December cotton's up 96 points at 8728. March also up 94 points at 8965. And then your crude oil for October up 305 at 9608. I'm Casey Shepard for Oklahoma Farm Report.

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7: A101 weather, moderate chances for storms this afternoon through this evening. Could see a severe storm. Rain likely overnight, lows around 70. Showers likely to continue through noon tomorrow, highs near 85. We've got you covered on K101.

0: ABC News, I'm Wayne Cabot. Saudi Arabia says Iran-backed Houthis attacked targets in the Gulf today. Didn't say what. And oil surging to $101 a barrel. Highest all summer. President Trump telling reporters the price of gas will come back down after the elections and the war will end then. As reporters were speaking with him on the tarmac at Andrews, they noted an inflatable slide coming off the new Air Force One gifted by Qatar. The president said everything's fine.
1: They were doing a check on the slide, you know, on the emergency. So I think it takes about 15 minutes.
0: The plane has since left for Dallas, where Trump will address the GOP convention for the next two nights. Many vulnerable Republicans won't be there, including Maine Senator Susan Collins. She says the president is underestimating the impact of his tariffs on Canada, especially in border states like hers. Amid the trade war, the Buffalo Bills are saying they're going to begin their home opener with both the U.S. and Canadian national anthems. This is ABC News.
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8: Good day, everyone. I'm Casey Shepard on the Radio Oklahoma Ag Network. It's time for our afternoon wrap-up. All the market details coming up after this on K101.
9: Through the Wheat Checkoff, the Oklahoma Wheat Commission supports the efforts of wheat breeder Dr. Brett Carver and his wheat breeding team at OSU as they develop new varieties for Oklahoma and the Southern Great Plains. The newest release just announced, Wyatt.
10: The genetics will sound familiar. Half of it is Smith's Gold, because the other half is very different. And so this is coming from Romania. The Eastern European wheat sector, that is so important to us. That genetics just fits the Great Plains, particularly the southern and central Great Plains, extremely well. I remember seeing the first set of progenies that came from that cross, and I thought, my gosh, this is just heads and shoulders visually above everything else.
9: Dr. Carver says Wyatt has tremendous yield potential.
10: You know, we need to continue to increase that yield potential so farmers still have that competitive edge.
9: The Oklahoma Wheat Commission, working hard for Oklahoma wheat producers.
8: Well, the livestock complex trading mixed today, not really seeing any trade just developed just yet. Although the live cattle contracts have started the day off stronger, market now trading a little bit lower as traders aren't confident that any immediate funding support is going to develop, and they just don't feel comfortable moving the market any higher at their own accord. Cash cattle market does remain pretty quiet today, with no bids having surfaced just yet. Asking prices noted at 225 in the south, but still not established in the north, and we're probably not going to see that till a little bit later in the week. Box B prices are mixed. Choice up 461 at 382.18. Select down 34 at 355.05 with a movement of 84 total loads. As expected, live cattle contracts looking a little bit better today. Right now, with the market's 40-day moving average looming ahead, it's unlikely that we're going to see them go a ton higher unless the live cattle complex also grows a bit stronger, as that technical resistance currently stands as too much of a barrier for trades to rival. Lean hog complex back to trading lower as traders sit and wait, hoping to see greater support developed. Right now, October hogs are down 160 at 82.65. December hogs down 87 at 74.17. February hogs down a dollar at 76.65. Now, it is pretty supportive that midday pork cutout values are higher, but traders not only need to see those higher prices, but they also need to see some consistency in demand. Take a look at OKC West and El Reno. They had a total of 4,606 total receipts. Feeder steers over $750 were $10 to $15 higher. Feeder heifers over $700, $12 to $15 higher. Not really enough comparables from last week to trend smaller feeder cattle. Steer calves slightly softer and heifer calves were firm in a light test of weaned cattle. For the first time in 2 months, there are no days of 100-degree temperatures in that 10-day forecast. So, of course, that helps to boost the demand for the feeders and the calves. Wheat is 1 to 14 cents lower, with Minneapolis action leading as we continue to consolidate the recent range. Soybeans, 8 to 9 cents lower, with trade continuing to consolidate. And your corn trade is 5 to 6 cents lower as well. We'll check your futures in just a moment.
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8: December live cattle closed down 75 cents at 218.47. February down 12 at 220.32. April up 2 pennies at 222.05. October feeders up 37 at 325.82. November's up 90 at 321.35. And January up 110 at 314.15. Kansas City hard red winter wheat for December down 12 and 3 quarters at 806 and a quarter. March down 12 and a quarter at 819 even. Chicago wheat for December's down 18 and a quarter at 728 and 3 quarters. March also down 17 and a quarter at 744 and a quarter. December corn down 5 and 3 quarters at 527 and 3 quarters. March is down 5 and 3 quarters at

0: 5.43 and a quarter. November soybeans down 6 3/4 at 13.09 1/2. January down 6 3/4 at 13.25 1/4. December cotton's up 96 points at 87.28. March also up 94 points at 89.65. And then your crude oil for October up 3.05 at 96.08. That's a wrap of your afternoon agricultural news and markets. I'm Casey Shepherd for Oklahoma Farm Report.
1: 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Dolly once said, famously, it costs a lot of money to look this cheap. 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

101. Brad Pitt recently called George Clooney a really bad dancer. And George replied, "At least my kids love me."

The National Weather Service issuing a severe thunderstorm warning for northwestern Woods County until 3:45. A severe thunderstorm about 12 miles southeast of Buttermilk. It's moving to the east at about 5 miles an hour. Could see 60-mile-an-hour wind gusts, quarter-size hail. That storm mainly going to stay over farmland areas of northwestern Woods County. Again, that severe thunderstorm warning until 3:45. Severe thunderstorm about 12 miles southeast of Buttermilk, moving east at 5 miles an hour. Could see 60-mile-an-hour wind gust and quarter-sized hail. Keep your radio on K101 when severe weather breaks out. K101.

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0: 101 covering your country with Jenna Paulette, High Noon. A Virginia mother has been convicted of child neglect after letting her five-year-old son walk a half mile alone to a neighborhood pond. Yeah, it's not so bad, really. I mean, it's not like the kid was open carrying or anything, right? Yeah, baby boomers, they just love to say that kids these days are soft. Well, it's probably because parents are getting arrested for stuff like this. I mean, I walked to kindergarten, to and from kindergarten, a mile when I was a kid. I turned out okay, I think. We are on the downhill slide. If you're looking for adventure, new skills, a chance to make new friends, Scouting America is inviting boys ages 6 to 18 to discover Cub Scout packs and Scout troops in the Woodward area. Parents, bring the kids to recruitment night tonight from 6 to 8 at the middle school. They also like any adults interested in serving as Scout leaders to stop by as well. Learn how you can get involved with Scouting America. For more information, call David Sauls, 580-273-1005.
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4: A severe thunderstorm warning continues until 3:45 for northwestern Woods County. That storm just right along the Oklahoma-Kansas line north of Freedom, pretty much over open farmland. 60-mile-an-hour wind gusts, maybe some quarter-sized hail. It's moving to the east at about 5 miles an hour. Once again, that severe thunderstorm warning, northwestern Woods County, until 3:45. Also have some strong, nothing severe, but some strong storms moving through Woods, Harper, northern Woodward counties. Could see some 50-mile-an-hour wind gusts, maybe some half-inch hail around Laverne, Buffalo, Freedom, over toward May, around Alabaster Cavern State Park, Selman, Camp Houston. Once again, 50-mile-an-hour wind gusts, half-inch hail. But the much-needed rain, I'm sure, is really appreciated. K101 weather will continue to see storms through this evening. Some of those could be severe. Rain likely overnight, lows around 70. Showers likely to continue through noon tomorrow. Might see a thunderstorm. Slight chances of rain afternoon. Cloudy skies, light winds, highs near 85. Moderate chances for rain overnight, lows around 67. Sunshine Friday. There are some slight chances for rain on Saturday. Sunny on Sunday. Highs will be in the upper 90s. 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

Tomorrow evening, it's a horse show. That'll be going on at the Woodward Roundup Club Arena at Crystal Beach. It's the Woodward County Free Fair. 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

0: 101, we've got your country covered with Riley Green, Change My Mind. Riley's got a problem at his concerts. It's an ongoing issue. So many women have been throwing bras and underwear on stage at his shows that his crew actually has a bin of bras. Now, Riley says they eventually will be donated, but until then, he's got oodles of bras he carries from show to show. This is the downhill slide. 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
3: National Weather Service out of Amarillo issuing a severe thunderstorm warning for south central Beaver, northwestern Lipscomb, and northeastern Ocklandry counties until 4:45. Severe thunderstorm right around Booker. It's over Booker, about 15 miles east of Perryton. It's nearly stationary. 60-mile-an-hour wind gusts possible with that storm. Again, that is for south central Beaver, northwestern Lipscomb, northeastern Ocklandry County. Severe thunderstorm warning until 4:45 for a storm over Booker. Could see 60-mile-an-hour wind gusts with that storm. Storms in northwest Oklahoma, nothing severe right now. Just seeing some areas of rain, showers, thunderstorms, but nothing too serious. Maybe 50-mile-an-hour wind gusts in some of the stronger storms from around May on up through Harper County, northern Woodward County, Woods County. Actually starting to move into southern parts of Comanche County, Barber County, Kansas. On into Woods and Alfalfa County, seeing some areas of rain. But again, nothing severe in northwest Oklahoma. We'll see.

0: ABC News, I'm Wayne Cabot. President Trump just told reporters that gas prices will come down after the election and the war with Iran will end.
1: They're desperate to try and affect the election so that we can get a nice, weak group of people in there and leave them alone and let them have their nuclear weapon.
0: Continuing attacks by Iran and the U.S. have oil traders very skittish. Brent crude at 101, the highest all summer. Trump just left for his party's midterm convention in Dallas. He'll be speaking both nights. Maine Senator Susan Collins, in a very tight re-election race, is skipping the event. She says Trump is underestimating the impact of tariffs, which he just increased on Canada to include an outright ban on some products. Apple's new iPhone is foldable. The iPhone Duo can unfold into a small tablet that Apple says is better for editing spreadsheets and watching movies. Unfold your wallet. It costs $2,000. Available next month. This is ABC News.
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4: 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Your K101 weather: we are seeing one active thunderstorm warning in effect for South Central Beaver County, Northwestern Lipscomb County, and Northeastern Ocotee County. This will be until 4:45 as the National Weather Service says there is a severe thunderstorm located over Booker. Could see up to 60-mile-an-hour wind gust and pea-sized hail with that. Again, that is active till 4:45 for those counties. Mostly cloudy skies tonight. Chance of showers and thunderstorms. Overnight lows fall to 70. Cloudy skies for tomorrow. Rain likely and possible thunderstorms. High temperatures of 85 in the tri-state. Former state representative is now asking the Oklahoma Supreme Court to declare Governor Kevin Stitt's move to call for a vote on a constitutional convention unconstitutional. Former Republican Representative Mark McBride filed a petition this week, saying he does not think calling for a constitutional convention is part of the governor's duties and should only be carried out by the legislature. Lawsuit comes 2 weeks after Attorney General Gittner Drummond offered his opinion on the matter, saying he does not believe Stitt has the authority to call for the convention. Chime announced this week that it has entered into an agreement to acquire Stride Bank. The acquisition is for $590 million in cash, and upon closing, Stride will become Chime Bank N.A. and operate as a wholly owned subsidiary of Chime. Oklahoma lawmakers met for hours behind closed doors this week as they deliberated the future of embattled Republican State Representative Danny Williams. Lawmakers in the bipartisan House Rules Committee convened yesterday, discussing allegations of improper conduct against Williams, although they did not make any decisions. After reviewing the investigation of findings from outside attorneys, they did say they planned to meet again tomorrow for another private session. In sports on K101, KWOX, FM Woodward, powered by Lucky Star Casinos, the Oklahoma Secondary at Schools Activities Association announced today that Executive Director David Jackson will retire at the end of the school year. Jackson spent the past 31 years with the OSSAA, including the last 11 as the Executive Director. In a statement, Jackson said he has truly cherished his time at the OSSAA and enjoyed the privilege of working alongside outstanding people. His final day will be June 30th of next year. OSSAA Board President Matt Holder said a thorough search

0: which will be conducted for Jackson's replacement. That's all. 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
1: As you mentioned, we have that one severe thunderstorm warning. Storm over Booker, basically more or less setting in the same spot. It's 60-mile-an-hour wind gusts, so just barely cracking that severe limit from the National Weather Service. But that severe thunderstorm warning, as you mentioned, continues until 4:45. Some other storms across northwest Oklahoma. One of them actually kind of out of our area, now moving into Grant County. That's severe with 60-mile-an-hour wind gusts. But elsewhere, across Woods, Alfalfa, northern Woodward County, Harper County into Comanche, Barber County, southwest Kansas. Might see some 50-mile-an-hour wind gusts and some small hail, pea-sized hail with some of those cells. But for the most part, that's all connected with that cold front we've said been coming through. It's going to maybe get us some 80s tomorrow before we hit the upper 90s again by Friday. So
0: those 80s is going to feel like 60s out there. It's going to be like, what's this? Cooler weather. Holy
1: that
0: smokes.
1: Cold front not moving too quickly, but it's slowly drifting its way to the south. Lipscomb County having their Heritage Weekend this weekend. They got the Great Turkey Race 5K run and walk at Wolf Creek Heritage Museum beginning on Saturday at 7:30 in the morning. They've got farmers markets, vendor booths at Lipscomb School Grounds from 8 to noon on Saturday, a townwide garage sale there at Lipscomb. Pick up a copy of that map at the Wolf Creek Heritage Museum or Lipscomb School. Tour the Wolf Creek Heritage Museum on Saturday from 9 to 5. They've got skills demonstration booths going on at the Lipscomb School Grounds. County Fair there in Lipscomb starting at 10 a.m. A live theater performance of Our Place by Terry Gabbard, performed by the Booker Fine Arts Club at the Lipscomb School Auditorium. Chuck Wagon-style dinner catered by Alexander's Grocery and Deli. $20 per plate, 6:30, and then a movie Under the Stars at the Wolf Creek Heritage Museum parking lot at dusk, The Man from Snowy River.
0: Man, that's a full weekend of things to do, man.
1: That's all actually full day. It's all going on Saturday there in Lipscomb as they celebrate Lipscomb County Heritage Weekend this Saturday. We're on the downhill slide on K101.

101, 3% of Americans think they can fake their deaths and get away with it. The rest of us just content to buy minivans and slowly die in plain sight. 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

0: K101 covering your country with Hardy, Tim McGraw, Eric Church, and Morgan Wallen, MacArthur. In country music news, George Strait's going to be honored with the Career Maker Award at the Nashville Songwriters Hall of Fame in next month, October 26th. George has helped more than 40 songwriters achieve induction into the Nashville Songwriters Hall of Fame. The only other artist to receive the Career Maker Award was Reba McEntire. That happened back in 2018, so congratulations to the king, George Strait, winner of the honoree of the Career Maker Award from the Nashville Songwriters Hall of Fame. 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

101. Got busy checking radar, and I forgot to actually do the weather forecast. That radar is showing some scattered showers, really no thunderstorms, nothing too terribly significant across northwest Oklahoma into southwest Kansas and the panhandles. But may see some scattered areas of rain, maybe a little bit of cloud to ground lightning. Some pea-sized hail isn't out of the question, as well as wind gusts maybe around 45, 50 miles an hour. But if we're any severe weather breaks out, K101 will break in. Rain likely to continue through this evening and tonight. We'll see maybe some severe storms possible this evening. Lows tonight around 70. Showers likely to continue through noon. Tomorrow may see a thunderstorm. Slight chances of rain afternoon. Cloudy, light winds, highs near 85 tomorrow. Moderate chances for rain overnight, lows around 67. Sunshine for your Friday. There are some slight chances for rain on Saturday, then sunshine Sunday with highs in the upper 90s. We've got you covered on K101.

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0: K101 covering your country with Lainey Wilson and John Mayer on guitar, phone keys, wallet. The 2026 NFL season gets underway tonight at the season's end. The Super Bowl will be held this year in Inglewood, California. Super Bowl is on the second Sunday in February, a date which Dallas Cowboys fans observe as Passover. This is the downhill slide. If you're looking for adventure, new skills, maybe a chance to make some new friends, Scouting America is looking for boys ages 6 to 18 to discover Cub Scouts and Scouts troops in the Woodward area. Parents, bring the kids to recruitment night tonight. It's from 6 until 8 at the Woodward Middle School. Adults interested in serving as scout leaders, you're invited as well. Learn how you can get involved with Scouting America. 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
6: Severe thunderstorm warning just being issued for central Alfalfa County until 5:15. There's a severe thunderstorm near Lambert. It's drifting slowly to the east at about 10 miles an hour with 60-mile-an-hour wind gusts. May see some quarter-size hail. Cherokee is...

in the included in that severe thunderstorm warning, as well as Lambert and Ingersoll. Again, that's until 5:15. Central Alfalfa County could see 60-mile-an-hour wind gust, quarter-size hail. That severe thunderstorm warning, again, in effect until 5:15. Cherokee, Lambert, and Ingersoll, all part of that warning. Severe storms possible this evening. Most of the area will see some light rain through the overnight, lows around 70. Showers likely to continue through noon tomorrow. May see a thunderstorm during the morning hours. Slight chances of rain afternoon. Highs tomorrow near 85. We've got you covered on K101.

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1: Right after the election, oil prices are going to be tumbling downward.
0: President Trump on a day Brent crude passed $100 a barrel, highest all summer.
1: They're going to be tumbling down, and we'll get them down, I think, for gasoline. We'll get them below $2 a gallon.
0: Once the Iran war ends, which will be after the election, he says. But today, the fighting continued. Iran-backed Houthis attacking oil facilities in Saudi Arabia. Saudis responding with airstrikes into Yemen. A plane carrying Ukraine's President Zelensky was almost hit by a drone, says the Prime Minister of Norway, where Zelensky was en route to the funeral for Norway's late monarch. The new iPhone folds. Not like a flip phone, but sideways, like a book, side to side. It debuts next month for $2,000, but investors yawned. Apple shares barely budged. Anthropic researcher Jacob Coxon quit after warning that AI models could soon become superhuman systems and threaten human life. This is ABC News.
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4: From the K101 Newsroom, I'm Tyler Riggs. Your K101 weather, mostly cloudy skies tonight. Chance of showers and thunderstorms likely. Overnight lows fall to 70. Cloudy tomorrow with rain once again likely and possible thunderstorms. High temperatures of 85. A former state representative is now asking the Oklahoma Supreme Court to declare Governor Kevin Stitt's move to call for a vote on a constitutional convention unconstitutional. Former Republican Representative Mark McBride filed a petition this week saying he doesn't think a calling for a constitutional convention is part of the governor's duties and should be only carried out by the legislature. Lawsuit comes after Attorney General Gettner Drummond 2 weeks ago offered his opinion on

0: matter, saying he does not believe Stitt has the authority to call for the convention. Chime announced this week that it has entered into an agreement to acquire Stride Bank. The acquisition is for $590 million in cash, and upon closing, Stride will become a Chime Bank N.A. and operate as a wholly owned subsidiary of Chime. Oklahoma lawmakers met for hours behind closed doors this week as they deliberated the future of embattled Republican State Representative Danny Williams. Lawmakers in the bipartisan House Rules Committee convened yesterday discussing allegations of improper conduct against Williams. Ultimately, they didn't make any decisions after reviewing the investigation findings from outside attorneys, but they did say they plan to meet again tomorrow for another private session. October West Texas Intermediate crude gained $3.02 on the day, closing at $96.05. October natural gas lost 9 cents, closing at $2.82. In sports on K101, KWOX, FM Woodward, powered by Lucky Star Casinos, the Oklahoma Secondary Schools Activities Association announced yesterday that Executive Director David Jackson will be retiring at the end of the school year. Jackson spent the past 31 years with the OSSAA, including the last 11 as the Executive Director. Jackson, in a statement, said he has truly cherished his time at the organization and enjoyed the privilege of working alongside outstanding people. His final day will be June 30th of next year. OSSA Board President Matt Holder, said a thorough search will be conducted for Jackson's replacement. That's a look at your weather, news, and sports with your 5 o'clock report on K101.
1: We do have one lone severe thunderstorm warning still going on, central Alfalfa County until 5:15. That storm right around Cherokee, drifting slowly to the east, maybe 60-mile-an-hour wind gusts, quarter-size hail possible with that storm. Elsewhere across the tri-state, just some light rain. There's a moderate storm just to the west of Log Cabin Corner right on Highway 412, maybe 50-mile-an-hour wind gusts here, but 50-mile-an-hour wind gust there. But otherwise, just scattered showers across the tri-state, which we'll take that. Ames Day coming up on Saturday. They've got a full day of activities there in Ames in southeastern major county. Got to start with breakfast at 7 a.m., vendors, food trucks through the day, bingo 9:30, a car show starting at 10 from 10 to 4, kids' activities during the afternoon. There's going to be a pie and ice cream contest, turtle races. Then in the evening, a supper, auction, fireworks, and a street dance, all going on in Ames to celebrate Ames Day this Saturday.
0: A bundle of fun.
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101. 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

0: 101, we've got your country covered with Ella Langley, Choosing Texas, a song that's now hit 21 weeks at number one on the Billboard Hot 100, moving within one frame of potentially tying the longest run ever atop the chart. Smash first led in February has already set multiple chart records. Mariah Carey's All I Want for Christmas Is You holds that record with 22 non-consecutive weeks at number one. You know, even if Ella were to tie or break Mariah's record, it likely will be Mariah retaking the crown this upcoming holiday season. In addition to that, Choosing Texas also being declared the song of the summer, according to Billboard. Every year they chart the songs, the most popular songs from Memorial Day through Labor Day. Choosing Texas, the number one most popular song over the summer. I Knew It, I Knew You finished second from Taylor Swift, and Ella's Be Her rounded out the top three country songs, all country songs on the top of the chart with Be Her. We're on the downhill slide on K101.
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5: Areas of rain through this evening may see a severe thunderstorm. Rain likely overnight. Lows around 70. Showers likely to continue through noon tomorrow. May see a thunderstorm. There are some slight chances for rain afternoon. Cloudy with light winds. Highs near 85. Moderate chances for rain overnight. Lows around 67. Sunshine for your Friday. Slight chances for rain Saturday. Sunny on Sunday. Highs in the upper 90s. 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

One, OBI, Our Blood Institute, supports hospitals and emergency services across northwest Oklahoma and the Texas Panhandle. They've got a blood drive coming up tomorrow in Alba. We'll be at the NWOSU Ranger Room from 10 until 4.

0: ABC News, I'm Wayne Cabot. President Trump predicting today that gas prices will fall below $2 a gallon after the election, saying that is when Iran will give up. But attacks are continuing on both sides, driving oil to its highest price all summer. Secretary of State Rubio saying the U.S. strikes are punitive.
1: When they fire at our naval ships, they pay a price in tankers. They lose a lot of tankers. They don't hit our ships, but they lose five tankers. They lost five more last night. Four were damaged. One was sunk. So they'll continue to pay a price for that. In the meantime, we're going to continue to strangle them economically.
0: Treasury Secretary Scott Bessent's announcement today of a $6 billion buyback of U.S. government debt failed to calm investors. The 10-year bond yield at its highest point in 3 years. Apple stock flat after unveiled a foldable phone. President Trump, the keynoter tonight and tomorrow night at the GOP convention in Dallas. Many vulnerable Republicans are staying home. This is ABC News. There seemed to be some trouble today with the new Air Force One gifted to President Trump by Qatar. An inflatable slide deployed. Why?
2: It happened shortly after President Trump arrived at Joint Base Andrews via the Marine One helicopter, which he was still on board when the slide deployed. They held him on the chopper for a few minutes, and then he exited the helicopter, went off, talked to reporters. The president told reporters they wanted to do a check, he said, to make sure everything worked perfectly.
0: As ABC Stephen Portnoy, a person briefed on the situation, just told ABC's Mary Bruce it was really an oopsie that, in fact, it was military personnel who accidentally triggered that slide. Credit new technology for allowing the TSA to tell if there's really water in that water bottle or something else. They're now considering letting people in pre-check carry that water through security. No gulping it down. At the U.S. Open, Coco Gauff advances to the semifinals. Wayne Cabot, ABC News.
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3: Your K101 weather forecast. Areas of rain through this evening and tonight. Might see a severe storm. Look for lows around 70. Showers likely to continue through noon tomorrow. May see a thunderstorm as well. Slight chances for rain afternoon. Cloudy skies, light winds. Highs near 85. Moderate chances for rain overnight. Lows around 67. Sunshine for your Friday. Slight chances of rain Saturday. Sunny on Sunday. Highs will be back into the upper 90s. 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
5: Hey, 101 weather. Areas of rain through this evening and tonight. Might see a severe storm. Lows around 70. Showers likely through noon tomorrow. Slight chances of rain afternoon. Highs near 85. We've got you covered on K101.

0: ABC News, I'm Dave Packer. The two-night GOP midterm convention is underway in Dallas. RNC Chair Joe Gruter.
1: It's our chance to get the message directly to the American people about all these great things that the president has done, all the great things he wants to do.
0: President Trump will be the keynote speaker tonight and tomorrow. An issue with the new Qatari gifted Air Force One just as President Trump was about to board it to travel to Dallas. An inflatable slide unexpectedly deployed, unclear why, but President Trump took the plane anyway. The Dow fell another 400-plus points today as the price of crude oil climbed back over $100 a barrel. Multiple Canadian provinces has banned the import of American liquor as the trade war with the U.S. escalates. A major announcement from Apple today in California, where the company unveiled its first foldable iPhone. It's called the iPhone Duo, starting price $2,000. It was a passion project of former CEO Tim Cook and was introduced by the company's new CEO, John Ternus. This is ABC News. Recovery is underway in Hawaii from Hurricane Lowell, which caused widespread flooding and power outages.
2: The powerful storm battering the island of Kauai Tuesday. Heavy rains and wind gusts topping 90 miles an hour, knocking out power for nearly 90% of the island. More than 30,000 customers still in the dark.
3: It's so devastating looking at this.
2: Beachside roads crumbled to pieces. The entire wall and windows torn out of the Sheraton Resort in Poipu, with wrecked vehicles littered across the property. Some areas recording more than 21 inches of rain during the storm. Streets once flooded, now caked in thick mud.
0: ABC's Kenna Whitworth. NASA says Artemis II Commander Reid Wiseman and pilot Victor Glover will no longer serve as active astronauts, but will continue to support the moon exploration program. An unnamed donor out of Connecticut made a $50 million gift to AmeriCares, a nonprofit supporting health centers globally. The group says the money will deliver medicines in high-need areas around the world. Dave Packer, ABC News.
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